phase of this year's school year. And I'm just curious, are you cooler now than you were in high school? It's kind of inspiring, right? Also suspicious and honestly a little sad for all of us. We'll break that down coming up.

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0: Mother's Day was Sunday, as you know, and some people absolutely fumbled it like they were trying out for the NFL Combine. One woman said her husband spent the whole day explaining how grateful she should be because he helped her on Mother's Day. Cool, buddy. Should we nominate you for sainthood, too? Another guy said their newborn was too young to plan anything, which is an incredible strategy. Like, sir, the baby also can't file taxes, but somehow you still handled that. And honestly, the most savage one, a five-year-old gave mom a card that said, I love you, mom, but I love dad more. Kids are adorable little sociopaths, aren't they? We all know it. 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A Mother's Day redo. Like a relationship mulligan. You blew it? Cool. Take her to dinner next weekend. Apologize properly. And maybe don't act like folding one towel made you employee of the month.
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B-Dub, if you have a friend that is a conspiracy theorist, they will love this. There's an artist that has created an apocalypse early warning system, which tracks private jets around the world. If a large number of jets suddenly flee cities, it might be a warning for the rest of us.

Moore, Chris Young, Dan and Shay, Dasha, and so many more to talk to this weekend in Vegas. 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
1: We continue our conversation with Stella Lefty, sings the song Boston on tomorrow's show. Enjoy the rest of your night. If there's anything I can do for you in the meantime, let me know at B-Dub Radio.

Yep, we did it. We're gone. Alan Jackson. Hello, I'm Shannon McCombs. Right off the bat, let's say happy birthday to Dustin Lynch. 41 today, officially now.

Dustin Lynch, 103.7 WHHT. It's after midnight, so you know what is coming up? I have no idea, because we can play anything after midnight. The new stuff, the legends, interviews, it's all on the way. Oh, and speaking of legends.

0: Tracy Lawrence, 103.7 WHHT. A while back, I was talking with Nate Smith in an interview about writing songs, and he mentioned how he doesn't always record what he has written, but when he does write, it's sometimes so personal, it's hard to write.
1: You got to be really real with the writers. Like, you got to be really open and be willing to be completely transparent with them about your life and stuff, because they can only help you with what you tell them, you know? So you kind of have to go there a little bit, and it can be emotional. It can be hard to do that and stuff, but it does make for a better song. They say the more real you are, the more honest you are, the more relatable you are. So, yeah. I mean, that's something that we've worked really hard on, and I've enjoyed finding good songs, and I've enjoyed writing good songs, you know, and just kind of being a part of finding songs that rock, you know?
0: I got it. You know, this is one that he enjoyed finding. He didn't write this, but big hit for Nate Smith.

0: Don Williams, 103.7 WHHT. You know, I was thinking before I played this song, when this came out, little Elijah, Rodney Atkins' son, was about 4 or 5 years old. He's now 24, all grown up.
1: Driving through town, just my boy and me, with a Happy Meal in his booster seat. Knowing that he couldn't have the toy till his nuggets were gone. A green traffic light turned straight to red. I hit my brakes and mumbled under my breath. His fries went a-flying and his orange drink covered his lap.

0: Froggy went a coordinate, he did ride sword and pistol by his side. Uh-huh, baby of mine.
1: Hey, it's Ella Langley, and this is Be Her.

That's Clay Walker. Okay, on this next song, I'm admitting that every time I play it, I have a flashback. I just do. I know it's been out for a while, but it came out originally in 1988, and I was working in rock radio. So when I introduced the song, it was like this. Here's Tracy Chapman on 103 KDF. But, you know, now, all these years later, it's here's Luke Combs on 103.7.

0: If you are familiar with their videos or have seen them live, you know, I cannot hear a Sawyer Brown song without seeing Mark Miller dance, because he is the dancer. 103.7 WHHT. Before I play this next song, listen to Chris Young talk about it. I don't think there was any way he was not going to record this song once he heard it, and sure glad he did.
1: I was not one of the writers on this, but immediately fell in love with it. I was like, I have to have this for my project. Just the imagery of talking about, you know, bringing home a dozen roses, 11 real ones, one fake one, and I'll love you till the last one dies. Who doesn't want to say that to somebody? I mean, I just think that's a beautiful image and a beautiful sentiment and just a great way to write a great love song. So hopefully everybody loves it as much as I do.

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103.7 WHHT. Hey, if you are a Randy Travis fan, tell me you are. Come on now. Everybody's a Randy Travis fan, right? I don't believe you if you're not. Hey, he is continuing his More Life tour this year. If you haven't seen it and you wonder about it, what he does, well, you know, since he had his stroke, what, 12, 13 years ago, he's unable really to sing. So James Dupree sings for him. He sings his songs, does a fantastic job. And Randy and his wife sit there on stage, and it's kind of part of the show because you see Randy just light up as James sings his songs. And he does kind of participate, and not give it away, but he does participate in singing one song, part of it. But it really is something to see. If you've wondered, you know, what's going on there and how do they do that, it's worth your while. So if you see the show in the area and you want to catch a live show with Randy Travis, it's just a whole other way of seeing Randy Travis in concert.

Hurricane Brown, 103.7 WHHT. Hey, coming up, something from Blake Shelton. You'll hear him talk about one of his songs. I'll try to get that on here in the next 10 minutes, okay?

0: George Strait, 103.7 WHHT. This next song, so many people ask me about this song. If you have not heard Blake Shelton's Let Him In Anyway, I'm going to play it. But before I do, I want you to hear what Blake Shelton said about the song in a recent interview.
1: One of the more powerful lyrics of my career, I think, has to be Let Him In Anyway. This is another Hardy song that he sent over to me, and wow. I mean, just wow is really all I know to say about this thing. The first time I heard it, I mean, my jaw hit the floor because it's such a well-written song, but even more than that to me is I feel like this is a song that's never been written before, and that's getting harder and harder and harder to find in music overall. I mean, if you think of the thousands of songs that are written every day and released, it's hard to find something that's never been said before. But I really feel like, at least for me, I've never heard a lyric that tackled this subject before, and it's just so powerful. And there's really not a lot you can say about it. You just want people to hear it. So without going on and on about it, if you've lost anybody, then there's no way this song's not going to hit you hard, because we all think about what happens to us when we're gone. And we all wonder what happens to people that we love when they're gone. So with that in mind, here's Let Him In Anyway.

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I'm Shannon McCombs, and I get to play anything I want. That's what they tell me. Play the new stuff, Shannon. 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Play your interviews. I'm like, okay, okay. And how about, you know, if I come in and I need to play, let's say, two Fern Gosden songs back to back, then

103.7 WHHT. Looks like Jason Aldean is a busy man. You know, he just released a brand new album, got a big tour coming up this summer. In fact, he'll be in Cincinnati on August 22nd if you want to make the drive.

Carrie Underwood. So did anyone see the Confederate Railroad at the Mint in Franklin just a couple of weeks ago? I totally spaced on it. I really wanted to see it. Hadn't seen them in a long time. But here they are.

HHT, Cave City, Glasgow, Bowling Green, Scottsville. We're bringing country's hottest hits to your town in WHHT Country.

Okay, I know you're not going to believe this, but I saw Kenny Chesney and talked to him a couple of nights ago. He had a party in Nashville and invited some of us over to see his new offices. He just launched a new record label called Hey Now Records. Him and some of his buddies, and he launched a new song from it just last week. His brand new song is on his brand new record label, and he's pretty excited about it, as well he should be. So, yes, I'm not making it up. I really did see him. I'm looking forward to an interview with him sometime soon.

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1: What's up, y'all? It's Bailey Zimmerman. Here's my song, Chevy Silverado.

Charlie Rich. You know who used to do that song as a cover song? Joe Diffie used to do that in concert. Sure do miss his voice.

Trace Adkins, 103.7 WHHT. I'm Shannon McCombs. Am I the last to hear about this festival or what? Have you heard about the Heart of Country Music Festival in Independence, Kentucky? I'm just learning about this, and it's a big festival and really not so far away. I mean, it's south of Cincinnati. I've definitely driven that a few times and gone up there to baseball games, but Here's the lineup so far that they've mentioned. It's going to be Shenandoah. That's worth a drive for me. Little Texas, Cole Goodwin, John Morgan, Clint Black. And they just added Justin Moore. And I know that it's a couple hundred miles. It's a nice drive, but it's a huge festival. Falls on a Friday and Saturday, too, September the 11th and the 12th. But if you want to check it out, it's in Independence, Kentucky. I think that's like straight up 75 from Lexington.

0: You know, there are a few songs that Tracy recorded that he actually was a writer on, and he was one of the writers on that song. It was a number two hit in 1996. 103.7 WHHT. I wanted to play something before this next song that Brett Young said in an interview I kind of thought was funny.
1: Drink With You is a song about exes that know better than to get back together when there's going to be alcohol involved. I think we've all been there. It's never a good idea.

0: We used to drink a lot. We lived in a sort of strange state of excitement. Always off balance, high-pitched, tense. 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

103.7 WHHT. Hey, congratulations to Kevin Pettigo of Glasgow. He won a Papa John's pizza for guessing the secret celebrity of the day. You can too. Listen in this morning with Todd. He'll play a short clip of someone famous, and if you can guess who it is, you can win. It all happens at 6:45 this morning. Here's Earl Thomas Conley.

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I'm Shannon McCombs. I just thought of something. You know, Marty Robbins was a well-known race car driver. And when I worked backstage at the Opry, I used to do their interviews for a radio show they had. I used to hear stories of a lot of different artists, and Marty Robbins, of course. And I remember them talking about how Marty used to play the Opry, and then he would get in his car and he would, you know, go over to the race car track at the fairgrounds and then race for the rest of the night. You know, how much fun would that be? I'd like, see you guys. I'm going to go drive 100 miles an hour for a little while, or however fast they drive. But anyway, it was just a funny memory. Thought I'd share with you. You know, when you think about it, he was at the Ryman Auditorium. It was only like 3 miles away, but I'm sure he drove fast on

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Hey, in case you haven't heard, Vince Gill is releasing an EP every single month this year. He's celebrating 50 years from the time he left home to move to Nashville. A new one's out now.

0: 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You are kind. You are important. They're so good.
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0: 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I'm Shannon McCombs. You know, Luke is scheduled for a show at Bridgestone Arena in Nashville coming up September 24th. And if that seems like a long way away, tickets, pre-sale tickets, go on sale today. So if you do plan to go, today's a good time to take some action. It's listed as Luke Bryan and Friends, and at other shows, he's had up to like 10 people open for him. So it's going to be massive.

I'm still getting used to her singing with someone other than Riley Green, you know? You too? Ella Langley with Morgan Wallen, 103.7 WHHT. Coming up, you'll hear Shania Twain talking about the upcoming ACM Awards happening this Sunday night. She has some things to say about it. Don't worry, it's all good.

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1: Bailey Zimmerman, 103.7 WHHT. I'm Shannon McCombs. I'm going to tell you something I learned about Shania Twain. I had to read this twice because it caught me so off guard. Okay, you know who Harry Styles is? Pop star. Huge pop star. Well, he and Shania Twain are doing a 12-night stand at London's Wembley Stadium. Yeah, 12 nights. That's the part I had to read twice. Because you know how many people that place holds? About 90,000 people. 12 nights of 90,000 people. Wow. That's pretty amazing. But she is hosting the Academy of Country Music Awards coming up this Sunday night. Now, if you plan to watch, it's not on network television. The only way to watch it, I believe, is on Prime. So it is streaming on Prime. And when asked about, you know, how her hosting would be, she had some comments because, you know, a lot of people go in there and read a script, and I'm sure she will be doing that. But, you know, they have a lot of jokes written for them and they kind of turn into somebody they're not. She says, she is going to be herself.
2: Well, my intentions are to be there to celebrate all of the fabulous artists out there and to welcome the fans. That is hosting. So I'm going to be there with my own personality. I don't plan on acting my way through it in any way. I'm not really great at being overscripted because I'm just too spontaneous. And I always mess up when I'm, you know, too focused on the teleprompter and a script. So I think I will just have a lot of fun making it up as I go along, going with the flow. That's the kind of person I am. I am very much an interactive entertainer anyway, so I plan on pulling the audience in. And comedy maybe wouldn't be the right word for when I'm funny. I think when I'm funny, it's just very spontaneous and me just being lighthearted and having fun.

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0: She really took care of business. I wasn't running back and forth to the office or anything. All I had to do was call.
1: On Monday, a man rear-ended me at a stoplight. But my first thoughts were, I need to call Floor.
2: And then I finally went to Floor Templeton Stewart. It was such a big ease after, you know, I got with them. It was just like talking to your family, your mother.
3: I'm very pleased with the attorneys. I think the whole entire staff is wonderful.
0: It was like I was restored. I felt restored.
1: From the front office to everyone, the attorneys, the paralegals, everyone, it made it so much easier.
2: As I got in my car, looked at my wife, and we both grinned and smiled, you know, how easy we felt. And we never had to worry after that.
3: I would recommend the office of Floor Templeton Stewart to anyone that is involved in an accident.
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0: Hudson Westbrook. Hardly talk this morning. Hudson Westbrook, his name, painted you pretty. 103.7 WHHT. It's Todd Belcher, the other Todd. Steenbergen coming in here about half an hour. Yes, that's when we do the Hottest History Challenge. Got one or two. I guess I'll make it two questions today. One having to do with New York City. New York City. Yeah, that. And, an opportunity to talk about Seinfeld. I can't remember. I believe Steenbergen's a Seinfeld fan. Well, if not, he's going to get a question laid on him anyway. He ought to be a Seinfeld fan. We'll explain why that comes up on the Hottest History Challenge. Later on this morning, got Jason Aldean coming up, WHHT.
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Early voting begins today in Barron County. Todd Steenbergen, tell us more about that. 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
2: Good morning. Here's the latest from Glasgow News 1. The upcoming primary election is on Tuesday, May 19th, but Barron County residents can start voting early beginning today at the Barron County Extension Service office off West Main Street. Formally called No Excuse In-Person Absentee Voting, registered voters have Thursday, Friday, and Saturday to vote ahead of Tuesday's primary election. GN1 News Director James Brown sat down with all three Republican candidates for Barron County Jailer, incumbent Aaron Shirley, Larry Petit, and Hunter Jones. You can watch videos of their full conversations at GlasgowNews1.com. And you can also listen around 8:15 a.m. Saturday on WCLU. Two Barron County bridges are now named in honor of two well-known community members. County officials held a ceremony Wednesday, May 13th, in front of the Barron County Courthouse in Glasgow to dedicate the bridges to the late businessman and philanthropist Ruel Houchins and fallen deputy Rusty Anderson. Houchins led Houchins Industries for decades and supported local charities, while Anderson served with the Barron County Sheriff's Office and died on duty in 2018 after a heart attack. A Glasgow landmark is preparing to close its doors after nearly 80 years in business. Greer's Florist will serve its last customers May 29th. As sisters and longtime operators Julie Edwards and Kathy Doty retire, the family says they are grateful for generations of Barron County customers who have supported the shop through weddings, proms, and everyday occasions. Caverna Schools and the Barron County Family YMCA are teaming up for a mental health night this Friday at 6 p.m. The event is open to all Caverna students and their families and highlights warning signs, mental health, and substance abuse resources. Organizers are reminding the community that anyone in crisis can call or text 988 to reach the Suicide and Crisis Lifeline 24 hours a day. For full details on these stories and more local coverage throughout the day, visit GlasgowNews1.com. I'm Todd Steinbergen.
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1: 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Nice and sunny today and tomorrow. High today 69, low tonight chilly 44. High tomorrow 77. 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
1: You're waking up with Todd and Kelly on a Thursday morning. Got John Morgan, Luke Combs, Russell Dickerson on the way. 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
1: Good morning, Dr. Todd Belcher. We're going to talk about weird things that people are afraid of. Is there anything weird that you're afraid of?
0: I'll try to think about that. Reveal that

0: Maurice Honest, it's 103.7 WHHT, Russell Dickerson, 618. I'll tell you what's not going to happen to us now is Hottest History Challenge. I'm looking through the window down the hall, WCLU Steenbergen is talking with his hands. He's going on about something. Don't know if it's the weather forecast or something. But he'll be in here. We'll drag him in here by the end of the break with a couple of questions. One has to do with New York City, the other with Seinfeld in the Hottest History Challenge, and going to be a song from Megan Maroney in just a moment. WHHT, good morning.
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0: 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It's 621. Good morning, Todd Steenbergen.
7: Good morning. Greetings and salutations.
0: Yeah, and all that stuff. I've got the Hottest History Challenge. A couple of questions for you today. Let's see. Categories are New York City and Seinfeld. It just struck me that Seinfeld was formed in New York City. Before we get to Jerry, though, in New York City, on this day in 1932, nearly 100,000 people paraded down Fifth Avenue chanting and demanding this.
7: 1932.
0: That might be, if you really think, you can. What would people be screaming and hollering for?
7: Well, they would probably be wanting some relief from the Great Depression in some form
0: or
7: fashion.
0: Well, they would, but some people were even more concerned about something else.
7: Okay.
0: All right, they are chanting, "We want beer."
7: Oh, okay.
0: It was they were
7: okay. Yeah. Well. Yeah. And of course, the prohibition ended because you know it would bring back an economic thing. Yeah.
0: And of course, you know I've stirred up somebody.
8: Beer.
0: But yeah, you yell out, "We want beer," enough, and eventually, people will respond to you.
7: I guess so.
0: So they repealed.
7: I guess so.
0: Prohibition not long after that. All right. Right. Filmed in New York City, or that was the theme. I guess it was filmed in Hollywood and New York. But anyway, the setting is
7: set in New York. Yeah.
0: Seinfeld.
7: Heads up. I'll probably get a buzzer on this one.
0: Last episode aired on this day in 1998. Okay. I'll keep my finger gingerly on the buzzer.
7: Okay.
0: It.
7: Yeah.
0: So you're probably not going to know this. I thought you were a little bit more of a Seinfeld guy. What was it that Mr. Costanza would yell whenever he had a stressful moment? It's really helpful. You should know this because it's a really helpful thing. You have no idea, right?
7: I have no idea.
0: Mr. Costanza would yell this.
9: Serenity now!
0: All right.
7: Okay, if well, see, I had no clue.
0: You should try that. So, you know, you're having a stressful day down at WCLU. You can't get the soybean report on the air in time or something.
7: I guess.
0: And a lot of people call in for birthdays, and you can't keep up with the phone. Just yell out.
9: Serenity now!
0: And we'll hear you down the hallway, and we'll rush in and see if we can help you.
7: You know, I've always watched, I've watched only a couple of episodes, wanted to watch the whole thing, but I just never have got around
0: to
7: it.
0: Well, you know, you can, you can waste a lot of time.
7: I did enjoy Cars and Coffee, the Netflix series that Jerry Seinfeld
0: had. That is very good.
7: That was good.
0: Very entertaining.
7: I watched all of those.
0: I highly recommend that. All right, that's the Hottest History Challenge. On 103.7 WHHT, good morning. It's going to be a nice sunny day. Sunny today and tomorrow. A little bit chilly. High today, 69.

0: 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Don't we freak out about interesting things, Kelly?
1: You know, the world is just such a very mysterious place, and people are afraid of different things, like weird, silly things. So, take for instance, there are some people who are afraid of houseplants.
0: Afraid of houseplants.
1: Which
0: feed me, Seymour.
1: Yeah, yeah. Some people are afraid of balloons or cotton balls.
0: Afraid of cotton balls.
1: Yes, yes. Mannequins, which I could see a creepiness behind the mannequin.
0: They can be a little freaky. You sit and stare at a mannequin long, and they'll start looking at you.
1: Mm-hmm.
0: Funny.
1: And the fear of vegetables. The fear of cooking or eating vegetables. Yeah. I'm like, those are just some weird things. So is there anything that's kind of odd that you're afraid of?
0: Well, I hate to admit it, but I don't really like bugs. Bugs are creepy.
1: I agree.
0: They might hurt me. I got one more.
1: Okay.
0: Mice. I could pick up a live mouse. But if it's dead, if I kill a mouse in the kitchen,
1: really?
0: I will not touch the thing. I will take a big broom or something and pick it up and put it in the bag. I won't touch
1: it. There's something about it being dead.
0: A dead mouse.
1: Yeah, I don't know. Those kind of creep me out.
0: Yeah.
1: And this takes me back to my childhood, and I actually wore one of these when I was a kid, but the Halloween mask, you know, that have the elastic piece and you put it over the front of your face.
0: Mm-hmm.
1: If you look back at pictures, those are creepy now. I mean, back then, you know, that was your costume. And then the plastic, costume that you put over your shirt or whatever. But the mask were what was so creepy. Because your little eyes, your beady little eyes was poking through the holes.
0: Yeah.
1: That kind of creeps me out.
0: We shouldn't have done that. Yeah.
1: Yeah. Apparently. Well, that's all we had.
0: Parents back then, they just did things. Let their kids roam free around the neighborhood.
1: I know, I miss those days.
0: Unsupervised. Let them put on masks at Halloween.
1: I was one of
0: my
1: those
0: mama
1: kids.
0: My mama, a good Christian woman, let me dress up like the devil when I was a kid. Didn't know any better.
1: Well, you know.
0: She didn't mean anything by it.
1: Right, right.
0: Well,
1: so just some weird things that people are afraid of. What are you afraid of?
0: All right, yeah, just thinking about that. We are not afraid of Todd Steinberg, the nicest guy in the world. He's got news from Glasgow News 1.
2: Good morning. Here's the latest from Glasgow News 1. The upcoming primary election is on Tuesday, May 19th, but Barron County residents can start voting early beginning today at the Barron County Extension Service office off West Main Street. Formally called No Excuse In-Person Absentee Voting, registered voters have Thursday, Friday, and Saturday to vote ahead of Tuesday's primary election. GN1 News Director James Brown sat down with all three Republican candidates for Barron County Jailer, incumbent Aaron Shirley, Larry Petit, and Hunter Jones. You can watch videos of their full conversations at GlasgowNews1.com, and you can also listen around 8:15 a.m. Saturday on WCLU. Two Barron County bridges are now named in honor of two well-known community members. County officials held a ceremony Wednesday, May 13th, in front of the Barron County Courthouse in Glasgow to dedicate the bridges to the late businessman and philanthropist Rule Houchins and fallen deputy Rusty Anderson. Houchins led Houchins Industries for decades and supported local charities, while Anderson served with the Barron County Sheriff's Office and died on duty in 2018 after a heart attack. Retiring educators and staff members from Barron County Schools are set to be recognized during the Board of Education's regular meeting at 5:30 tonight in the Barron County High School auditorium. In other business, the board may approve revised salary schedules, supplements, and stipends for the 2026-27 school year. The Caverna School Board meets Thursday evening with next year's planning taking center stage. Members are expected to review the tentative 2026-27 budget, salary schedules, and key contracts, and to discuss how a proposed LifeWise Academy released time religious program might operate locally. The meeting starts at 5 p.m. at Caverna's central office. For full details on these stories and more local coverage throughout the day, visit GlasgowNews1.com. I'm Todd Steinbergen.
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0: Weather in a word, really nice. No, wait, that's two words. Really is the word. It's just really. It's a 636 forecast brought to you by Green River Rentals, Equipment Rental Professionals, Glasgow and Bowling Green. Sunny today and tomorrow, a little bit on the chilly side, and it might be jacket weather early this morning. High today, 69. Low tonight, 44. High tomorrow, 77. Commerce Plaza's 49. At Bullies, 49. Probably jacket weather this morning.

0: 103.7 WHHT, country's hottest hits. Hey, we're going to get on Secret Celebrity this morning. I didn't give a clue for Secret Celebrity earlier, but you don't need, especially if you're older, if you're, say, over 50, I know you won't need a clue for this. Maybe even you younger folks will get it, but we're playing for coffee today from the Hive, 16-ounce drink from the Hive, but not just coffee, other drinks, too, that they have there on the square in Glasgow. So first caller after we play the audio, 270-651-3000. Here's the audio.
1: Well, I'm not a crook. I've earned everything I've got.
0: Okay, so he is not a crook, but he just said that. All right, who is that? 270-651-3000.
1: Well, I'm not a crook. I've earned everything I've got.
0: Yes, you did. You're a big boy. Who is that? 270-651-3000. Not a lot of people have a lot of sympathy for that guy. Who is our secret celebrity today?

0: 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Still looking for a winner. This one might be for the older folks. 270-651-3000. Playing for a drink from the Hive.
1: Well, I'm not a crook. I've earned everything I've got.
0: All right. I got a clue. Resigned from the presidency, but not because he's a crook. But I guess just to be closer to his family. Yeah, that's it.
1: Well, I'm not a crook. I've earned everything I've got.
0: Yeah, he could resign to be closer to his family. Yeah, that's the ticket. 270-651-3000 to win.

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1: 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Who do we have on the phone?
2: Anthony Thomas. I'm in Scott's Vegas today.
1: Oh, Scott's Vegas. Also known as Spanky.
2: Spanky!
1: How long has it been since anybody called you Spanky? It's been since this guy's been president.
3: Well, I'm not a crook. I've earned everything I've got.
1: All right, Spanky, who is our secret celebrity?
2: That is Richard Nixon.
1: Okay, do you think he was actually a crook?
2: I don't know much about him.
1: Oh, okay.
2: I don't know much.
1: Well, he's a little bit before your time. I can say probably was. He probably was a crook. All right, you've won.
2: Yeah.
1: You've won coffee. Are you still a truck driver?
2: I am. I drive for Walmart.
1: Well, do truck drivers drink lattes? It just doesn't seem to be a combination for me, but... I mean, I won't make fun of you. Well, you don't have to have lattes. They've got lots of other drinks, too, at the Hive. And I'm glad to get...
2: All right.
1: Good to hear from you, Spanky. Anthony Thomas.
2: Thank you, sir.
1: Hang on the phone. I'll tell you, get your prize. Congratulations from WHHT.
2: Thanks.
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1: Good morning. Waking up with Todd and Kelly, 103.7 WHHT. Kelly got a special giveaway later on this morning. Everybody needs to listen for that.
12: Yes, we're going to give away a pair of tickets to Murder and Merriment, this interactive dinner mystery that's taking place at the Cave Area Conference Center this Saturday night. So listen up in the next hour for your chance to win those tickets.
1: We'll tell you how to win that interactive. So it's got to do with murder, and it's an interactive dinner. I don't know if I like that. I don't think you should have murder as an interactive endeavor.
12: The
1: that's
12: actors,
1: just not. Is that something we?
12: The actors are going to come around to each table, and you will interact with the actors.
1: Not in a murdering sort of way.
12: Well,
1: really.
12: I mean...
1: You're not doing a good sales job on
12: I'm
1: this,
12: not really Kelly. Sure how this works, exactly.
1: But
12: I don't think
1: most people will be murdered.
12: No. It's a...
1: Okay.
12: Yeah.
1: Well, that makes me feel a lot better.
12: I mean, not for real. Of course not.
1: Okay.
12: Of course not. There's a delicious dinner.
1: You don't want to take these things for granted. Sometimes people try to be a little too creative.
12: I know, but this is supposed to be fun and mysterious.
1: Well,
12: okay.
1: I am feeling a lot better.
12: And delicious.
1: Okay.
12: So, garden house salad, baked Ritz chicken breast, roast beef and gravy, mashed potatoes, green beans, mac and cheese, rolls, and a cupcake.
1: And no one was murdered to prepare the meal.
12: No, not at all. But it's post time for murder. So, this is about a horse that's scheduled to win the race, but someone will do everything in their power to make sure that thoroughbred does not race.
1: We'll give away those tickets later on this morning on WHHT. Listen up for that. It's

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3: Good morning. Here's the latest from Glasgow News 1. The upcoming primary election is on Tuesday, May 19th, but Barron County residents can start voting early beginning today at the Barron County Extension Service office off West Main Street. Formally called No Excuse In-Person Absentee Voting, registered voters have Thursday, Friday, and Saturday to vote ahead of Tuesday's primary election. GN1 News Director James Brown sat down with all three Republican candidates for Barron County Jailer, incumbent Aaron Shirley, Larry Petit, and Hunter Jones. You can watch videos of their full conversations at GlasgowNews1.com, and you can also listen around 8:15 a.m. Saturday on WCLU. Two Barron County bridges are now named in honor of two well-known community members. County officials held a ceremony Wednesday, May 13th, in front of the Barron County Courthouse in Glasgow to dedicate the bridges to the late businessman and philanthropist Rule Houchins and fallen deputy Rusty Anderson. Houchins led Houchins Industries for decades and supported local charities, while Anderson served with the Barron County Sheriff's Office and died on duty in 2018 after a heart attack. A Glasgow landmark is preparing to close its doors after nearly 80 years in business. Greer's Florist will serve its last customers May 29th, as sisters and longtime operators Julie Edwards and Kathy Doty retire. The family says they are grateful for generations of Barron County customers who have supported the shop through weddings, proms, and everyday occasions. Caverna Schools and the Barron County Family YMCA are teaming up for a mental health night this Friday at 6 p.m. The event is open to all Caverna students and their families and highlights warning signs, mental health, and substance abuse resources. Organizers are reminding the community that anyone in crisis can call or text 988 to reach the Suicide and Crisis Lifeline 24 hours a day. For full details on these stories and more local coverage throughout the day, visit GlasgowNews1.com. I'm Todd Steinbergen.
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0: I forgot to push that button to turn off the microphone, Kelly.
7: Push that button, big boy.
0: When you walked in, I said, "What's going on there?" What? I hope I didn't say anything else. But
8: my
0: microphone was on. You're banging your sunglasses into the microphone.
8: Sorry, I'm trying to pick up.
0: We are fit to be tied today.
8: Yeah, we are. It's one of those mornings.
0: But it's going to be a great morning, great day. You got lots of sunshine today and tomorrow. High today 69, low tonight 44, high tomorrow 77. Commerce Plaza, high atop the fourth floor, it's 50 at Jackie Browning Park. 50. Waking up with Todd and Kelly. Good morning. Country's high.

0: o'clock. Woo! 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
1: All right, so we are going to give away those tickets to the Dinner Mystery, the Murder and Merriment at the Mayberry Conference Center. Yes, later this hour.
0: We'll tell you how to do that coming up in just a moment, WHHT.

0: 93.7 WHHT, Morgan Wallen, 718, thinking about murder. Kelly? Well, just thinking about Don't worry about it. Murder and merriment, what's going on with that now before we tell them how they can win their tickets?
1: Okay, so that's coming up this Saturday evening at the Cave Area Conference Center. Doors open at 6. The dinner and the show begin at 7. And it's an interactive dinner mystery. So the actors will be coming around to each of the tables and interacting with folks. And I guess...
0: But not in a murderous sort of way. We keep saying that.
1: I want people to know. Someone apparently is murdered, but you have to figure out who murdered who.
0: Kind of like Russian roulette. It probably won't be you.
1: No. Okay. No, it's not going to be anybody from the crowd.
0: Okay.
1: They're paid actors. All right. So someone has been murdered, is what I'm assuming. Okay. And it's a derby type theme. And the horse, there's someone that doesn't want the horse to win, is from what I understand.
0: Okay, so since it's a derby theme, coming up later, not yet, but later, it'll be real easy to win. We'll let you call up and just simply just do over the phone the call to post.
1: Okay, you better,
0: now, if you don't
1: you better
0: have,
1: can you play that sound?
0: Yeah,
1: you
0: if,
1: have
0: you
1: that
0: don't,
1: pulled up?
0: If you don't have a trumpet, then you can... Yeah, you can do what Kelly did there, unashamedly. Or you can stop now. And I can turn your mic off. You know that, don't you?
2: I know,
1: button, big boy. I know you can.
0: So they'll be coming up later. You can just, you can hum it. You can, what do you call it? You can scat it, or you can play it on your trumpet over the phone.
1: Yeah,
0: if
1: anyway.
0: You know you've got one left over from junior high band or something. And then if you'll do that, you'll win a pair of tickets
1: to
0: the murder mystery.
1: These are valued at $80.
0: Yeah,
1: so they're $40 each. So you get dinner and a show. Seats are limited, so there's not going to be a ton of people there. And they were selling pretty fast.
0: And if humming, singing, whistling... The call to post, is it too embarrassing? We'll have a backup that'll be less embarrassing for you.
1: Maybe.
0: But I'll explain
1: maybe.
0: That
1: I don't know.
0: try to see if I can get anybody gumption up to do that. So that'll be coming up later. Coming up next, we've got more of country's hottest hits when Hardy on the way, WHHT.
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0: Country Solstice, 103.7 WHHT. Stella Lefty, that's called Boston, 7:30. Waking up with Todd and Kelly in a special day that it is today.
1: It is. Are you ready?
0: Well, this is radio, so people can't see what you're doing. Are you FaceTiming this to anybody?
1: No.
0: She's humming while she's actually doing the chicken dance.
1: You should have videoed me doing this.
0: You can stop that now because nobody can see you but me.
1: But you can.
0: And I prefer not to.
1: It's Dance Like a Chicken Day.
0: It's Dance Like a Chicken Day.
1: I mean, how much fun.

0: that. Get your exercise in. Come on, Todd, do it for me one time.
1: I'm glad to know that you have completely lost any element of self-respect.
0: Well,
1: so, but I'm not going to do the chicken dance.
0: If you're driving in your car,
1: regardless of whether it's posted on Facebook or not, I'm not going to do it. Yeah, don't do this while you're driving to work or school today. If you do, we're not going to be held responsible. So, I am going to say one time, I've never done the chicken dance at a wedding or anything. Never. I just sit there and drink my wine and watch other people act drunk while I actually get soused. No, that's I don't do that. But I do. Actually, I'm a churchgoer, which reminds me, the only embarrassing thing I have done, you won't believe that I did this. One time during the children's sermon, we were singing This Little Light of Mine, I actually did hold up my index finger with everybody else. All right?
0: Okay.
1: I felt a little strange doing it, so I only did it for like a second or two.
0: Okay.
1: So that's the closest I'll ever get to doing the chicken dance. All right.
0: I'm disappointed.
1: Holding
0: in
1: up my finger for This Little Light of Mine.
0: I really wanted to try to video him doing the chicken dance, but he won't do it.
1: You would just be videoing me standing and staring at the camera like Jim on The Office.
0: If I do it with you and Todd comes in and videos, will you do it with me?
1: I won't do it with anybody.
0: Oh,
1: just not going to. Not going to.
0: Leave
1: that to other people to do the dancing, especially when it comes to dancing like any kind of farm animal. Okay, let's get latest news now. Move along here. We've got business to take care of. Got the look at the news. Glasgow News One. Todd Steinbergen. Now,
2: good morning. Here's the latest from Glasgow News One. The upcoming primary election is on Tuesday, May 19th, but Barron County residents can start voting early beginning today at the Barron County Extension Service office off West Main Street. Formally called No Excuse In-Person Absentee Voting, registered voters have Thursday, Friday, and Saturday to vote ahead of Tuesday's primary election. GN1 News Director James Brown sat down with all three Republican candidates for Barron County Jailer, incumbent Aaron Shirley, Larry Petit, and Hunter Jones. You can watch videos of their full conversations at GlasgowNews1.com. And you can also listen around 8:15 a.m. Saturday on WCLU. Two Barron County bridges are now named in honor of two well-known community members. County officials held a ceremony Wednesday, May 13th, in front of the Barron County Courthouse in Glasgow to dedicate the bridges to the late businessman and philanthropist Rule Houchins and fallen deputy Rusty Anderson. Houchins led Houchins Industries for decades and supported local charities, while Anderson served with the Barron County Sheriff's Office and died on duty in 2018 after a heart attack. Retiring educators and staff members from Barron County schools are set to be recognized during the Board of Education's regular meeting at 5:30 tonight in the Barron County High School auditorium. In other business, the board may approve revised salary schedules, supplements, and stipends for the 2026-27 school year. The Caverna School Board meets Thursday evening with next year's planning taking center stage. Members are expected to review the tentative 2026-27 budget, salary schedules, and key contracts, and to discuss how a proposed LifeWise Academy released time religious program might operate locally. The meeting starts at 5 p.m. at Caverna's central office. For full details on these stories and more local coverage throughout the day, visit GlasgowNews1.com. I'm Todd Steinbergen.
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1: Promo's over and I'm right here.
0: You are.
1: Doing
0: right
1: my,
0: there.
1: Doing my job, dang it. 736 WHHT. 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Small enough to know you, big enough to help. Sunny today and tomorrow. High today 69, low tonight 44. High tomorrow a little warmer, high 77.
0: Currently it is 50 degrees in downtown Glasgow.
1: At the soon-to-be old courthouse, 50 degrees also. Why would it be any different? All right, let's get to a chance for you to win now. We've got a pair of tickets to the big play coming up in Cave City. So tell everybody about murder and
0: merriment.
1: Merriment, yeah, all right.
0: So Saturday night, doors open at 6. The show is at 7. It's an interactive dinner mystery, so you have to figure out what happened. You have to figure out who killed who.
1: Okay.
0: Okay? So you got to solve the mystery.
1: Well, usually
0: the challenge,
1: say, who done it?
0: Who done it? Yeah. The challenge is to try to figure it out. Solve the mystery before dessert, before you bite into one of those scrumptious cupcakes.
1: Okay. If we don't figure it out, do I not get any? Do they take dessert away from you?
0: They don't take it away from you.
1: Taking your
0: dessert
1: away from
0: you. But the food, let me tell you about the food. Okay? So these are valued at $80, this pair of tickets. You get garden house salad, baked Ritz chicken breast, roast beef and gravy, mashed potatoes, green beans, mac and cheese, rolls, and a cupcake. There is a full service bar available if you want that. That's an additional charge, of course. But yeah, you get prizes if you solve the mystery. Also, you get prizes if you have the best derby look. So dress in your derby attire for fun.
1: Okay.
0: It is post time for murder. Okay.
1: All right. I haven't dressed like a jockey in a long time, but try anything. All right, so time to give away the tickets. Pair of tickets now. If you, to tie in with the derby theme, if you will call up and whistle, hum, scat, they call to post.
0: Something.
1: Or play it on your trumpet like this. If you got a trumpet laying around the house.
0: Yeah.
1: Then, feel like you're getting a little rusty, you call us up and try. Third caller now to do that, or if that's too embarrassing to do the call to post on over the phone, either hum it or whatever. Mm-hmm. If that's too embarrassing, you can call in and imitate a horse, which would not be nearly as embarrassing.
0: Not at all.
1: So you could do that again. One more time, Kelly. Third.
0: No.
1: That sounds like my wedding. My goodness gracious.
0: I'm
1: disgusting.
0: Okay with embarrassing myself. You are not.
1: You can neigh like a horse, like Kelly.
0: Nay.
1: No, that's enough. That's enough. Or you can. I'll do the snort like a horse.
0: There you go. That doesn't sound like a snort. That's a mouth blow.
1: That's a good horse snort. I'm telling you. No, I just got to get some Lysol for this.
0: Please clean that mic
1: for this
0: before
1: microphone.
0: I step over.
1: So there you go. 270-651-3000. 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

0: Good morning from 103.7 WHHT. 7:45. Got to be at work at 8 o'clock. Got 8 minutes to get there. And who do we have on the phone with us now?
1: Kelly Bogar.
0: Kelly, okay. We got I got two Kellys. I'll try not to get too confused.
2: Hello, Kelly.
1: Okay, I like that.
0: So you know what you need to do to win these tickets to Murder and Merriment in Cave City?
1: Yes, I need to blow the horn.
0: You can blow the horn or you can do a horse.
1: Okay.
0: What's your option? If I tell you what, you need to do both. If you get one ticket if you just do one thing, so you got to do both. I didn't really stipulate that in the rule. So for the first ticket, you got to do the call to post. All right, Kelly, go ahead.
1: All right, I'll make the horse sound.
0: Okay, go. No, you got to do both if you want. Go ahead and do whatever you want to do.
1: Ready?
0: Yeah, I'm ready. Go ahead.
1: Okay.
0: Gosh. Kelly, do we need to call an ambulance? or maybe a priest. That sounds like you need an exorcism or something.
1: Oh, my gosh.
0: So that's for one ticket. Now do the call to post. You're not going to do the call to post?
1: I can't. Please do it, Kelly.
0: That's okay.
2: You can do it. You can do it. Just give us some horn blows.
0: I'm going to give up on her. I think we should just give her both tickets.
1: I can't do it.
0: No, that sounds like a trumpet badly in need of being tuned. But I know a guy. If you need your trumpet tuned, I know a guy. Hey, Kelly, thanks for having a lot of fun. We'll tell you how to get your tickets to Murder and Merriment. It sounds like kind of like you're reenacting a murder there the way that you made those sounds on the radio. Hey, thank you for listening. Congratulations from WHHT. 7:47 and 13 minutes till 8 o'clock. Luke Bryan and Jason Aldean, Kelly, who can outdrink the other? We're talking a lot about drinking today for some reason. But
3: beer.
0: Yeah, so we've got that coming up with Macy G filling in for Patty B. News from Nashville on the way. Thomas Rhett with Jordan Davis up next, WHHT.
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3: Hey, it's Macy G filling in for Patty B. If you've wondered who can outdrink who in country music, Luke Bryan says don't even try competing with Jason Aldean. In a new interview with Taste of Country Nights, Luke joked that while he likes margaritas, Jason skips the mixer completely and just shoots tequila. Bryan laughed that Aldean must have a tequila tank hidden somewhere because he somehow keeps going all night long. Luke even admitted he's learned a few tricks to survive hanging out with Jason, saying sometimes he pretends to take the shot just to keep up. The two longtime friends are also teaming up musically on Aldean's new album, Songs About Us, with what's being called their first true duet together. So apparently the friendship and the tequila are both still flowing strong in Nashville. That's a look at your news from Nashville on 103.7 WHHT.

morning from 103.7 WHHT. Early voting starting for Barron County. Todd Steenbergen will fill us in on that. And he's got some other news stories you want to hear about from Glasgow News 1 on the way on WHHT.

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2: Good morning. Here's the latest from Glasgow News 1. The upcoming primary election is on Tuesday, May 19th, but Barron County residents can start voting early beginning today at the Barron County Extension Service office off West Main Street. Formally called No Excuse In-Person Absentee Voting, registered voters have Thursday, Friday, and Saturday to vote ahead of Tuesday's primary election. GN1 News Director James Brown sat down with all three Republican candidates for Barron County Jailer, incumbent Aaron Shirley, Larry Petit, and Hunter Jones. You can watch videos of their full conversations at GlasgowNews1.com, and you can also listen around 8:15 a.m. Saturday on WCLU. Two Barron County bridges are now named in honor of two well-known community members. County officials held a ceremony Wednesday, May 13th, in front of the Barron County Courthouse in Glasgow to dedicate the bridges to the late businessman and philanthropist Ruel Houchins and fallen deputy Rusty Anderson. Houchins led Houchins Industries for decades and supported local charities, while Anderson served with the Barron County Sheriff's Office and died on duty in 2018 after a heart attack. A Glasgow landmark is preparing to close its doors after nearly 80 years in business. Greer's Florist will serve its last customers May 29th, as sisters and longtime operators Julie Edwards and Kathy Doty retire. The family says they are grateful for generations of Barron County customers who have supported the shop through weddings, proms, and everyday occasions. Caverna Schools and the Barron County Family YMCA are teaming up for a mental health night this Friday at 6 p.m. The event is open to all Caverna students and their families and highlights warning signs, mental health, and substance abuse resources. Organizers are reminding the community that anyone in crisis can call or text 988 to reach the Suicide and Crisis Lifeline 24 hours a day. For full details on these stories and more local coverage throughout the day, visit GlasgowNews1.com. I'm Todd Steenbergen.
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1: Good morning from WHHT. Sunny today and tomorrow, high 69 for today, low tonight 44, high tomorrow 77. High atop Commerce Plaza now 52. Kelly's going to have Phil from Window World, the guest today, and he's here now for Shop Local. Good morning, Phil.
6: Good morning. How are you?
1: All right. Kelly, what are you guys going to talk about?
4: We are... Can you imagine what we're going to talk
1: windows
4: about?
1: Windows.
4: Ding, ding, ding,
1: and
4: ding.
1: Glass. I got something you can answer me. You know, all the,
6: okay,
1: you deal with glass. How many times do you think we've walked through the glass doors here at the radio station? Not walked through, walked into.
6: Walked into.
1: In probably the last year.
6: A million times. I don't know.
4: I've done it a few times. Yeah. Not just in the last year.
1: Walked
4: but
1: into,
4: over the
1: years. Walked not into through.
6: Oh, I got you.
1: We're not stupid.
4: Yeah.
6: Probably several.
1: Shop Local coming up, WHHT.

0: 103.7 WHHT. Y'all, it is roasting. It's like fire roasting hot in here. 84 degrees in this studio.
1: No way.
0: 84 degrees right Holy there. It God says it. 83.
2: See, it's getting so much cooler now.
0: Yeah. Yeah. It's bouncing between 83, 84 degrees. Yeah. We came in this morning and the thermostats are blank. All of them.
2: Lovely.
0: And I noticed when I started to walk down the hallway, I was like, it feels unusually warm.
2: Yeah.
0: In here.
2: Yeah.
0: And I thought, after I'd been in here for a few minutes, I thought, gosh, this is really, it's really warm.
2: Yeah.
0: And then looked.
2: And then you looked up.
0: And the thermostats are blank. So I am fire roasted hot. Todd earlier was like, it feels fine in here to me.
2: Yeah. It's pretty
0: fire warm. Burning hot. Yes, that's right, Amber. It's fire burning hot. Fire roasting. I'm roasting. I'm burning. It's all the things. I'm fire burning hot.
2: We are cooking s'mores, so come on over and join us.
0: We might as well. We got a great grill set. That's it's like right. We're grilling here, right here in the studio this morning. And I even have a fan on.
2: Yeah.
0: Sorry, I got to put this on me for a second.
2: Yeah, that's fine.
0: Woo!
2: I can feel a little bit, too.
0: The guys are kind of making fun of me a little bit. Todd, especially, he's like, it feels fine in here. I'm like, you're not perimenopausal, Todd. All right. Hopefully, HVAC folks will be here soon and be able to
2: figure out
0: what's going on. Please, please hurry. All right. So, yeah, Phil Brooks in studio from Window World. And I want to say thanks to all of our sponsors this week. We have Bowling Green, Winlectric, Bayou Brothers making their debut this week. I can't wait to tell you about these folks.
2: Okay.
0: Wellness Wednesday presented by Med Center Health. Of course, Window World of Bowling Green and Fireline Outdoors. Our phone number is 270-651-3000. And Phil's going to tell you what we are giving away today.
2: Yeah, we got a official Window World.
0: That's right.
2: Actually, it has Window World on the box. Mm-hmm. The box or case looks like a something you put a flute in or something
0: yeah,
2: like that.
0: Band yeah, it's a case. Nice like metal
2: really
0: or stainless
2: nice
0: steel
2: metal,
0: case.
2: But
0: yeah.
2: The Window World logo kind of got a fake carbon fiber look to it. but it's a grill set, and it's a really nice all stainless steel spatula, tongs. It's got a knife for checking those steaks to make sure they're cooked right.
0: Yeah.
2: A little brush for sauce and then a two-prong fork.
0: Yeah, that's like one of those silicone brushes, too,
2: yeah.
0: That are a lot easier to clean
2: yes.
0: than those regular
2: yes.
0: brushes.
2: Yeah, those are awesome. I use them when I'm cooking, too. But, yeah, we're giving it away. So give us a call, and we'll put you in a list. See you wins.
0: That's right. Very nice grill set. And if y'all don't want it, I will take it. I know I say
2: yes,
0: that about lots of things, but yeah, we could really use that grill set. So if you or your hubby, maybe, you know, even if you don't want to give it to him right now, you could save it for Father's Day.
2: There you
0: know,
2: go.
0: That's coming up in a little over
2: that's
0: a month
2: up.
0: Or right at about a month, I guess. So you could win it for yourself or you know, for someone else that's a griller in your family.
2: Yep.
0: Or you give it to an out because Memorial Day weekend. I mean.
2: Well, see, that's kind of what I was thinking. People are going to start doing more grilling these days.
0: Yeah.
2: So
0: they probably have already.
2: Good timing.
0: Probably have because it got warm so early this year, it feels like, that there have been so many people. I could smell it in our neighborhood. People already grilling.
2: Oh, yeah.
0: I mean, it's officially
2: for sure.
0: grilling season.
2: Oh, yeah.
0: And of course, we will kick off the unofficial kickoff to the summer season on Memorial Day weekend. But yeah, this real nice stainless steel grill set, five-piece grill set with the container, with the holder.
2: Yes.
0: So really, really nice.
2: Keep it secure and clean and the moisture away from it.
0: That's right.
2: Yep.
0: Yes. And you use this set.
2: I've used it before.
0: Yeah.
2: Different one, but it's awesome.
0: Okay.
2: Yep.
0: All right. So call in this morning. And get registered for that, 270-651-3000. We have our first call.
2: Good morning. Welcome to Shop Local.
3: Good morning. How are you all?
2: Very good.
3: I would like to register two people for the grill set if I can.
2: Okay.
0: What are their names?
3: Jerry Sanders and Virginia Sanders, and you can use my same number.
0: All right.
3: It's 270 528 4088.
0: 4088. Okay, Virginia, right. I have you both down. Thank you.
3: This is my favorite station. Thank you. Y'all have a great day.
0: Thanks, Virginia. Bye-bye.
3: Bye-bye.
0: All righty. 270-651-3000. That's 651-3000. So I have been talking nonstop all week during Shop Local, whenever I talk about Window World, how excited I am, how I have been telling you for, 8 years now?
2: I think so, yeah.
0: That we're going to get windows, Phil. We're going to get one of these days, we're going to get windows. And I think he might have passed out when I texted him and called him and said, Phil, we're finally going to do this.
2: I did. I passed out.
0: So, yeah, we're just waiting on that HELOC money, you know. Mm-hmm. That's like a whole process.
2: Oh, I'm sure it is, yeah.
0: I'm like,
2: nothing's easy.
0: Yeah, we've got the appraisal. We are approved for the amount, and I'm like, okay, come on, let's get on with this. Which you know, it's not the bank, which we're going through our good friends at Monticello Bank.
2: Yeah,
0: and Amber has been fantastic. And and she said we're just kind of waiting on the title work or whatever. I don't know how all that works.
2: I don't either. I'm lost when it comes to that stuff.
0: Yeah, but she knows what she's talking about. She knows what she's doing. So I know she will call me. In fact, I'm hoping that before the hour is over, she will text me and be like, hey, I need you to come sign, or let's schedule a closing.
2: There you go.
0: That'd be fantastic, wouldn't it? That'd be amazing. So, I have been bragging because not only am I getting new windows, but we realized that the windows in my sunroom were Window World windows.
2: Yes, absolutely. He had a couple of those sashes with seal failure, which is covered under our warranty, and because you're such a good friend, I went ahead and extended that warranty to those windows too. So we'll take care of those for you. In fact, they should be in very soon.
0: Okay.
2: If not this week, next week, to get those two sashes swapped out, so you have a nice clear view of that beautiful farm and in your background there. I love that view back porch.
0: Thank you.
2: It's really nice. So now you can see it.
0: Yes.
2: Much better.
0: exactly. And yeah. I just never even thought about them being Window World windows until you were looking at them, and I was elated. I was so happy.
2: When you showed it to me, I looked like, those look really familiar. And it was before, it's been a while when those are replace, but it was before we had our Window World logo on the lock. So I didn't know 100% sure, because there are other manufacturers that have a similar lock style, you know. And then I pulled down that top sash, and there's a sticker up there, Window World of Bowling Green, right on it. And I said, oh yeah, that's ours.
0: Yeah, I'm very, very excited about that. So,
2: yep.
0: All right, I think we have a couple of phone calls.
2: Good morning. Welcome to Shop Local.
1: Good morning.
2: How are you?
1: All right, doing okay. I was just wanting to get signed up, please.
2: All right,
0: is this Barrett?
1: Hello, I'm doing okay. How are you doing?
0: I'm doing all right. What's your phone number?
1: It is 270.
0: Hello, are you there?
1: Uh-huh.
0: Oh, I lost you.
2: 270.
1: Yeah, 270-590-6516.
0: All right, Barrett, I have you down. Thank you so much.
1: All right, y'all have a great day. Thank you so much.
0: You too.
2: Thanks. Bye-bye.
1: Bye-bye. All right. Bye-bye.
2: Good morning. Welcome to Shop Local.
4: Hey, good morning. Calling to register for that wonderful grill set.
2: All right.
0: What's the name?
4: I have to be James Barry.
0: Did you say James Barry?
4: Yes, Berry.
0: James Barry, okay. And the phone number?
4: 270-421-7583.
0: Okay, I have James down. Thank you for calling.
4: Oh, thank you.
0: You're welcome. Bye-bye. Bye-bye. All righty, 270-651-3000. That's 651-3000. Yesterday was Wellness Wednesday. Laura and Aaron were in from Med Center Health, and they were talking about OBGYN. We were talking about women's health and talking about, you know, planning for a family, and she was giving us some tips and some advice on if you are planning to have a family, some things that you can do, and go see her. She's taking appointments, and she would love to see you here at the Glasgow office. I think she's also seeing people in Russellville, and I think maybe she said Franklin.
2: Oh, wow.
0: I did not write that down. So, but she is fantastic. I mean, she jumped right in yesterday, first time on the show,
2: yeah,
0: and was just explaining a lot of different things. You know, we talked about hormones. I know that's a, because I asked her, I said, what is the one thing that women are really concerned with right now?
2: Yeah.
0: And it's hormones, you know, it's, we're all going through this peri stage, or you're going through menopause or postmenopause. Mm-hmm. And it's just like, it's always the topic of conversation, it feels like, with all of us ladies.
2: Right. Once you get past a certain age.
0: I know. That's why I'm roasting in here this morning. I mean, I'm like, good heavens.
2: It is warm.
0: Yes. So, Erin Sloan, APRN and OBGYN, and you can call and make an appointment with her. 270-781-0075. That's 270-781-0075. Like I mentioned, you can see her here in Glasgow. And they have several other physicians here as well. If you are needing diagnostic imaging and labs, from bone density to CTs, echocardiography, lab testing, mammography, ultrasound, x-rays, they can do all of that and more there at MedCenter Health Glasgow. And if you're looking for a primary care physician,
2: yep,
0: contact them. It is really important to have a primary care physician.
2: Absolutely.
0: Yes.
2: Couldn't agree with you more there.
0: Yeah, instead of bouncing around from one place to another,
2: yeah,
0: find someone that you can talk to, that mm-hmm. you can trust, and you can be honest about your medical history,
2: right,
0: and what's going on with you. Yeah. So the more that they know, the better they can serve you, the
2: absolutely,
0: better that
2: yeah.
0: they
2: don't,
0: can diagnose
2: don't hold stuff
0: you.
2: Back.
0: That's right. Yes. Be honest with your physician. So if you're kind of bouncing from one place to another, I don't advise that. I mean, I understand on an occasion if you have to go see
2: right.
0: someone else, but
2: right.
0: for the most part, having that primary care physician is really important to your health.
2: Yes.
0: So you can call 270-261-5640, or if you would prefer texting for an appointment, MCHDOC to 270-796-3200. And again, MedCenter Health Glasgow, located on the bypass right next to Sherwin-Williams. All righty, let's go to the phones.
2: Good morning. Welcome to Shop Local.
5: Good morning, Phil. This is Sharon McInnes. I'd like to register, please.
2: Hey, Sharon. How are you?
5: I'm good. I bought lots of windows from you.
2: Yes, you sure have.
5: I have. We like them, too.
2: That's awesome.
0: Good. That's wonderful. All right, Sharon, I have you down, and who else would you like to register?
5: Put Ronnie's down, too.
2: Yeah, Ronnie. Might as well.
5: And that's all, I guess.
0: All right. What's the phone number, Sharon?
5: Thank you. Bye.
0: What's your phone number, honey?
5: 270-678-1727.
0: 678-1727.
5: Yes.
0: All right. Thank you.
5: Thank you.
0: You're
5: bye.
0: Welcome. Bye-bye. All right.
2: Good morning. Welcome to Shop Local.
6: Hey, Kelly.
0: Hey, good morning.
6: Yeah, this is Ryan. I want to know if I can get registered.
0: You sure can, Ryan. Are you ready? Have you been grilling already?
6: Well, I don't really grill. I've never grilled before.
0: Oh, really? Are you getting it as a Father's Day gift, maybe?
6: He doesn't grill much either, but my brother does.
2: Oh, there you go.
0: There you go. All right. He would appreciate this grill set.
2: Yeah, it's a nice set, man. I mean, it's, I don't know how much it costs, but I'd say at least $50.
0: Yeah. Oh, I'd say at least.
2: Yeah.
0: Probably 100. More than that.
2: Yeah.
0: Yeah. Ryan, what's your phone number, buddy?
6: 270-590-7155.
0: 7155. All right. I appreciate you calling.
6: Number first this time. I usually try to give you your number.
0: Yeah, I know. Yeah, you got your number right this time. Thank you, Ryan.
6: Yep.
0: Bye-bye.
2: Bye.
0: All right. 270-651-3000. You know, now is a really great time if you are considering replacing your vinyl siding. Maybe yours is faded. Maybe you had it up in the 70s or the 80s. And it's,
2: right.
0: you know, it did not have that ingredient or mm-hmm. that... whatever that ingredient is in there to keep its true color for life.
2: Yeah, there's a chemical that they're using in the more recent vinyl siding products that that does almost eliminate fading. I mean, they're still going to get a little bit, but almost undetectable to the naked eye. So, yeah, there's so many advances in that. You know, the older siding, like you said, if you add it 70s and 80s, is probably much thinner than current siding, maybe half as thin as the current siding that we're putting up these days. So that's important when you're looking at, whether you're looking at different companies to do the job or whatever, you know, want to look at the panel and you want to look how thick that panel is. Obviously, the color's got to be something that you want. We have two manufacturers that we use primarily. It's Allside and Mastic, and they're two of the biggest siding companies in the country. And so each one of them has about 30 different colors to choose from. So it's pretty hard not to find something you like in that system. And especially with AI these days, we can take a picture of your house and change the color of the house. There's so many cool options with just, I mean, and anybody can do that. I mean, you can take a picture of your own house, put it in a ChatGPT, and you know, they have, you know, you don't have to pay for that. You know, they do have a pay structure if you want to do more work with it, but you can do like 5 free images or something like that. I can't remember what the limit is, but it's a really cool idea. And we did that to pick the color of the door on our office, which is, if you drive by there, you'll see it's pretty bright.
0: Yes, it is.
2: We wanted it to be an eye catcher. And I think we accomplished that.
0: Yeah, you definitely did, because I was in there a couple of weeks ago and I was like, nice bright door here. Yeah.
2: It's kind of a coral color on a otherwise pretty drab building. So, yeah, it really pops. And so there's lots of things you can do with siding like that too, you know, something different. Mm-hmm. And sometimes it's just contrasting the colors or making it, you know, match your roof or your brick or. You know, we got a customer right now that's looking to do siding, then they're also looking at painting their brick. So they got a lot of decisions to make.
0: Yeah.
2: What color are they going to paint the brick? The roof is fairly new, so they're not going to replace the roof. So they got to kind of blend that in, that color into. And then they're wanting to do cedar posts on the front and cedar shutters on the around the windows. And so lots of decisions to make.
0: Yes.
2: And whenever we do siding, it's,

0: couple calls, Phil.
1: Good morning. Welcome to Shop Local.
2: Good morning. How are you all?
1: Good.
2: That's good.
1: How are you?
2: I'm fighting a sore throat this morning. I'd like to register, I guess it's allergies probably.
1: Yeah.
2: Seth Raymer, Todd Turner, and Evan Hale.
1: All right.
2: 590-9062.
0: Well, hold on a second. I got to get my names written down. I'm not that fast, Donna.
2: Oh, come on. I used to do shorthand. So
0: I did not.
1: We did not.
0: I did not. So I'm trying to do the best that I can. 590 what?
2: 9062.
0: All right. Thanks, Donna. Have a good day.
2: Y'all too.
0: Thanks.
2: Thank you.
0: Bye-bye.
1: Good morning. Welcome to Shop Local.
3: Morning.
0: Hey, good morning, Mr. Milam.
3: I'd like to register the boys this morning. Maybe they'll do some cooking for me.
1: There you go.
3: Alex and Steve.
0: Philip, Alex, and Steve. All Milams?
3: Yeah, they're all Milams.
0: All right. What's the phone number?
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0: No. 590, what is it? 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Is it 6883?
3: Let me start over. 678-5931.
0: 5931. Okay, you're giving me your house phone. Okay. All right.
3: Y'all have a good day.
0: You too. Bye-bye. Got it. 270-651-3000, 651-3000. Bowling Green Wind Electric is located on Pettigo Way in Bowling Green. That is right off Scottsville Road, kind of across from the mall there. And I stopped by their showroom a couple of weeks ago. And wow, their showroom, they have so many fixtures hanging from the ceiling. And it's beautiful. There are some gorgeous chandeliers and fixtures and ceiling fans.
1: I still haven't gone yet. I will be going there to check it out.
0: Yeah, you're going to have to go by there and take a look and see everything. And, you know, I said to Sean that day, I said, I could see how this could be just a little bit overwhelming, you know. And he said, it can be, but you get to thinking about your space, how big or how small it is.
1: Right.
0: And your budget comes into play as well.
1: Absolutely.
0: So then Sean can go through and say, okay, you've got this one to choose from.
1: Don't look at these.
0: Yeah, these are going to be out of your price range, or these are going to be too small or too big.
1: Right.
0: You know, and it kind of narrows the choices down just
1: a little bit. As long as they know what's up there, that's fine.
0: Yeah, exactly. And I'm like, I need you to point me in the direction. And the style, too. Let's not forget about that. That's really important, is the design and the style of it as well.
1: Right.
0: So
1: whether you're going for brass or bronze or in
0: black
1: between,
0: or stainless steel or you know, whatever is going to fit the look of your home, and he's going to point you in the right direction.
1: He funnels it down for you, just like we do with doors.
0: Exactly. Yes. Yeah. And just like
1: there's so many options.
0: Yes. Just like you guys, he will come to your home and kind of assess, you know, if you have one big room and you're trying to figure out what lighting you want, or maybe you have landscape lighting is really, really popular right now.
1: Oh, yeah, I bet.
0: Everyone's outside, outdoors, and they want to light their landscape area, and he can come to your home or your job site, your business, wherever it might be that you're looking to either install lighting or replace, and he'll go through your options. You know, he wants you to know that there are plenty of options, just like at Window World.
1: Yep.
0: And Sean is fantastic. He knows his stuff. I mean, lighting is kind of his life. I mean, he knows anything and everything. Similar to Phil, I mean, when it comes to windows and siding and doors and all those things, Phil can pretty much breathe and, you know, do it all with your eyes closed, pretty much.
1: Yeah.
0: So can Sean.
1: Mm-hmm.
0: But they serve builders, contractors, licensed electricians, designers, architects, homeowners. Little old me can go in there and purchase a light fixture if I choose to. So can you. So I encourage you to go visit those folks. And let them show you how they do business at Bowling Green Wind Electric, 1052 Pettigo Way. The phone number is 270-842-6153. That's 270-842-6153. That's Bowling Green Wind Electric. All right, let's go to the phones.
1: Good morning. Welcome to Shop Local.
4: Yes, I'd like to get registered.
1: Okay.

0: What's the name?
1: Eli and Josh Smith.
0: Eli and Josh Smith. Okay. And what's the phone number?
1: 270-576-8228.
0: All right. Appreciate you calling. Thanks for listening.
2: Thank you.
1: Thank you.
0: You're welcome. Bye-bye. 270-651-3000. That's 651-3000. We'll take a short break, and we'll be back here in just a few moments with Phil from Window World, and we'll talk about Fireline Outdoors, Bayou Brothers, and windows. Yeah, we got lots more to talk about the next half hour.
2: Tons.
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0: didn't mean to play that. Sorry.
1: Whoops.
0: That was supposed to, I thought I hit the stop button, but apparently I did not. It's just been one of those mornings. All right. So yeah, no, we're not going to play. Not going to play that song right now. So anyway, all right, 270-651-3000. That's 651-3000. You can call in. Hey, if you're just now joining us, we're giving away a very nice stainless steel grill set. This is a 5-piece grill set. You get a spatula, tongs. There's a 2-prong fork, a brush, and a knife in a nice casing.
1: Yep.
0: Yes.
1: Looks like a flute case, like if you ever seen a band member carrying in there
0: for practice. It does.
1: But it's, kind of a stainless steel looking, carbon fiber looking case with the Window World logo on the outside of it. So never forget who you got it from.
0: That's right. That's exactly right. So very, very nice. And you can call in this morning and get registered for that. I believe we have a couple of phone calls. Yes, we do.
1: Good morning. Welcome to Shop Local.
2: I would like to get registered, please.
1: Okay. What's the name?
2: Heather Tooley.
0: All right, Heather.
1: All right.
0: And what's your phone number?
2: My number is 270-404-0021.
0: Okay. Thank you for calling. Have a good one.
2: Thank you.
0: Thanks.
2: You too.
0: All right. Bye-bye.
2: And bye-bye.
0: 270-651-3000, 651-3000. You want to talk financing options for windows, siding, doors,
1: absolutely,
0: all the things?
1: Yes. So when we go do a quote, whether it's AJ, my design consultant AJ, or I've got a new guy, Jaron, which I keep threatening to bring him in here one of these days.
0: I know. I thought you were going to
1: totally
0: bring him
1: forgot
0: in.
1: About that.
0: Yeah.
1: We'll do it next time.
0: Oops.
1: But, or myself, we go out there and we assess what you're looking at, maybe give you some options for the rest of the house, or it just kind of depends on the situation. But then when we go in there, we give you some payment options. So the simple payment options will be cash or check or credit card, half down, half when the job's done. 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And so kind of funnel that down like I was talking about, because we have probably maybe 20 different payment terms that we have access to, but we try to guide you towards maybe 3 or 4. So 12 months interest free, which is something you and I talked about.
0: Yes.
1: And then we can do like a 2-year, fixed interest rate, 6.99. 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Yes. And all that time you're paying on it, you're saving on your energy bills, especially with windows, but also with insulated siding, also with our doors. So it's just how you want to pay for it. It really doesn't matter to us. We want to make sure you get what you desire, what you need. In a lot of cases, just a big need.
0: Yeah.
1: This window's broken, I got to replace it,
0: Right.
1: So, but in a lot of cases, we're just trying to beautify the house, increase the resale value of the house. A lot of times it's safety. The windows won't open.
0: Hello.
1: Like someone I know.
0: Me, yes. Or they were... They would open, but they were really hard to open. That was my thing. I was like, I didn't even want to open them because they were so difficult.
1: Yes.
0: And I mean, I'm strong.
1: Crank out style wood windows.
0: But I'm not that strong sometimes.
1: Right. I think I've told you before, I had a customer that had crank out wood windows just like that. And I tried to open one of them, and it was rotted so bad that the mechanical arm went through the wood to the outside of the house.
0: Oh my gosh. I'm not surprised.
1: He's like, don't worry about it. It's happened to us too. I felt a little better, but still, I just destroyed your window.
0: Yeah. Oops.
1: Now let's replace that window, shall we?
0: Yeah, exactly.
1: I really don't do that on purpose, folks.
0: No, of course not. Of course not.
1: It's a great idea, but no, I don't do it. But
0: so, lots of different options.
1: A lot
0: for
1: of
0: you.
1: Different options, yes. Mm-hmm. For payment options, yep.
0: All right. Let's take another couple phone calls.
1: Good morning. Welcome to Shop Local.
3: Good morning. How y'all doing?
1: All right.
0: How are you this morning, Jimmy?
3: I'm doing good, Miss Kelly. I like to get record two.
1: Okay.
0: All right. Well, what's your phone number?
3: It's 576-5590. And I like to get record with Ricky Dale Blake also.
0: Okay. All right. I have you both down. Y'all have a great day.
3: All right. Y'all too.
0: Thanks. Bye-bye.
3: Oh, well.
0: 7-0-6-5-1-3-thousand.
1: Look at the Velcro.
0: Yeah, there's even Velcro. Yes, so they stay
1: that.
0: Put.
1: Holy cow.
0: Yeah, super nice.
1: Must be the deluxe.
0: Yeah, super nice grill set. Yeah, so call in this morning. Get registered for that. 270.
1: Yeah, we got a bunch on the list. You better get in there quick.
0: That's right. 651-3000. We're going to talk Fireline Outdoors. I went by there yesterday to see Amy. And I had to pick up some of that mop soap and some laundry detergent. So yeah. let me tell you, my friend makes fun of me. let me tell you, I say it, I don't even realize that I say it. So,
1: I never even noticed that. Now I'm gonna. That's all I'm gonna hear now.
0: I know, because she'll be telling a story. She'll look at me. She's like, let me tell you. I'm like,
1: shut up.
0: Exactly. Yeah. So I was in there yesterday, and she had moved her Waterville Candle Company products to the shelving on the interior part of the store because she ran out of room. She had right there at the register, kind of to the right of the register, or actually as you walk in, it was to the left. And I walk around, I'm like, where is it? And then I look, it's in an aisle. She had to put it
1: got
0: in
1: the, so many of them.
0: Yes. So there's so many different scents and different types. So there's a spray. There is this concentrated mop soap.
1: Oh.
0: There's like carpet That's refresher, rug refresher. You sprinkle it on and vacuum. There's candles and the laundry detergent. So I went back to get the big bottle of laundry detergent, the Whiskey Weather.
1: Whiskey Weather.
0: It smells so good.
1: Oh, yeah.
0: That and the Brazilian Sunset.
1: It's a liquid or?
0: It's liquid.
1: Okay.
0: Mm-hmm. And then she has these little candle wax melts that you can purchase as well. You know, if you have a candle warmer.
1: Yeah, yeah.
0: But the Brazilian Sunset and the Whiskey Weather have been two of my favorites. Now, I got a new one yesterday, Madison Marie, and Amy swears by it. This scent is, it smells so good.
1: Yeah.
0: So I've
1: heaven scent.
0: A little bit. So I tried the mop soap, and I have the lady, she's at my house today, Danielle. Hey, girl, hey. She is, I texted her last night. I said, look, I got some of this new mop soap. Can you use this tomorrow on the floors? Because I want to walk in my house, and I want it to smell like Brazilian sunset.
1: That's right. Whatever that smells like.
0: Yeah, it smells so good. So she's using it today at the house, and awesome. I'm really excited to have a nice refreshing scent. Mm-hmm. I cannot wait. So yeah, that's very exciting. But that's just one of the brands that they're carrying. They are also carrying, and I forgive me if I say this incorrectly. I think this might be right. Burbello. It's a brand.
1: I don't know.
0: That apparently is very hot, and
1: like this room.
0: Yes, very much like this room. And there's camo, and there's different styles of shirts and shorts, and they have newborn clothing as well. This is the stuff. So apparently, everybody's going crazy over it. She now has it there at Fireline Outdoors. Of course, she's carrying Twisted X shoes and boots and the Ariat. She carries that brand as well. Hooey, you know, the Case knives. The list goes on and on and on and on. And it just amazes me the new stuff that she gets in. So yesterday when I went by there to get the mop soap and laundry detergent, I saw the Burbello shorts there. They're kind of, you know, they have that camo look. And so I FaceTimed Kyle and I said, would you want any of these? And he said, yeah, I think I might try that pair. So, he tried those on last night and they fit well. They have the interior, I guess the, I forget what it's called. They're kind of made like swimming trunks where they have that inner
1: mesh.
0: Yes. That is in there. So they're active shorts.
1: Okay.
0: And then they have some regular shorts as well that don't have that mesh interior.
1: Working out or whatever.
0: Yes. Yeah. Yes, exactly. Cause he's, you know, going to CrossFit, working out, doing all those things.
1: Yeah.
0: So got him some of those, but lots of different things for you to shop for. And keep in mind, Father's Day is coming up.
1: Yeah.
0: So that would be the store to go and get something nice for dad, or your husband, or, you know, whoever is on your Father's Day list. And you'll find something really nice there. All those case knives, all the other brands of knives that they have, the local boy, local girl outfitters. I mean, there's everything in there. Make sure you have a little bit of time to stop in, to browse around, to walk around.
1: Yeah.
0: Not to mention all the seasonings, the Dano seasonings, the Bubba Rubs, all the different flavors of those.
1: Mm-hmm.
0: And fishing, the baits and the tackle boxes and the rods and reels and all the things.
1: Yep.
0: So lots of things to see at Fireline Outdoors, which is located on West Main Street. That is at the red light there, diagonal from the People's Bank. Stop in and let them know that I sent you, or that we sent you from the Shop Local show. All right, let's take some more calls.
1: Good morning. Welcome to Shop Local.
4: Good morning. Well, y'all talking a store that I think I would really love.
0: Yes, I think you would too, Judy.
4: Yeah, I'd like to get registered for the barbecue outfit, please.
1: Yep.
0: All right. And what's your phone number?
4: 270-407-9639. And also register my husband and grandson, Charles and Aiden. He graduates tonight.
0: Oh, well, congratulations
1: awesome.
0: To him.
4: Yes, he's tickled to death.
0: I bet. Well, that's exciting. Well, that'd be a nice graduation gift, wouldn't it?
4: Yes, it would.
0: Well, good luck, Judy. Thank you.
4: And y'all have a great day.
0: You too. Bye-bye. All right. 270-651-3000, 651-3000. You know, lifetime warranty means a lot these days with products, and you guys have always had a lifetime warranty.
1: Yes, we sure have. With windows, it's pretty simple. It covers the seal of the glass, so if you get moisture between the panes, which is what's happening to your two sashes, just simply order you a whole new sash and swap it out. And no charge to any of our customers. The the mechanical parts of the window, so the locking mechanisms or the balance that holds the window up or down, that's all replaced free. Just give us a call, and you know, if it's a part like that, we can just usually come over the next day or two and swap out a part for you and get you back to normal. And but if it is a glass or like a, you know, ordering a new sash, it does take, you know, 2-3 weeks typically for something like that to come in. Glass breakage is included, even if it's an accident. A lot of customers who have had stuff shoot out of their lawnmower and break their windows, but I think I've only had two that's happened to our windows, because we do use what they call double strength glass in all of our windows. So it is much more durable than standard, what they call single strength. Not unique to Window World, but it is a much stronger glass, and the reason we can stand on our windows. I wouldn't stand on a single strength window.
0: Right.
1: Because I would go right through it. Mm-hmm. But yeah, anything related to the vinyl frame, technically the screen material is the only thing not covered under the warranty, but I have a lot of customers who will drop their screens off at our shop and we'll rescreen it for free.
0: Okay.
1: So
0: perfect.
1: That's lifetime warranty, and it's transferable.
0: Mm-hmm.
1: So if you sell the house next year, Kelly, the new owner can get a transferable warranty, and they'll have that lifetime warranty just like you did.
0: Okay, perfect. Yep. Well, we don't plan on selling.
1: I wouldn't either.
0: Once we do all of these projects, which that's what we started working. Well, I say we. I have people who came and started working on these projects throughout the house. And once we get these done, you know, Kyle just said, why don't we just do this stuff and enjoy it while we can, you know, while we're here, let's just
1: You got the view.
0: Yes, we do. And
1: until they build apartment complexes.
0: Oh gosh. Well,
1: like everywhere else.
0: I hope that does not happen behind us. I really, really hope that does not happen. So we'll have to kind of ride that train for a little while. So all right, let's go to the phones.
1: Good morning. Welcome to Shop Local.
5: Good morning. I wanted to get registered. My name's Michelle Morgan.
1: Okay. Went to high school with Michelle Morgan.
0: What's your phone?
5: Did.
1: Yeah, I did. Long time.
5: I went to Hart County.
1: I was in Florida, so.
5: Oh, okay. Wasn't me.
1: Yeah, nope.
0: What's your phone number, Michelle?
5: 270-989-1084.
0: Okay, thank you for calling.
5: Thank you.
0: You're welcome. Bye-bye.
5: Thanks. Bye-bye.
1: Okay. Good morning. Welcome to Shop Local.
6: Good morning. I'd like to get registered, please.
1: Okay. What's your name?
6: Brittany Peterson, and I want to register my grandma and my aunt as well.
1: Okay.
6: And it's Nell Taylor and Kim Taylor.
1: All right. What's the phone number?
6: 270-670-2380.
1: All right.
0: Thank you.
1: Yep, good luck.
6: Thank you. Y'all have a good day.
0: You too. Bye-bye.
6: Bye-bye.
0: All right. Now we're going to make you hungry.
1: Oh, boy.
0: Yeah.
1: That's what I've been waiting for.
0: Bayou Brothers. Yes. So Kathy and Sandy were in with me on Tuesday. And they gave away gift certificates and gave away some t-shirts as well. We are talking real Louisiana fish house. Like,
1: oh, wow.
0: Cajun flavor.
1: Sign me up.
0: Bold Cajun flavor, fresh seafood. This is like experiencing Louisiana without going to Louisiana. Okay. So, three of them are actually from Louisiana.
1: Oh, cool.
0: Kathy is from there.
1: Awesome.
0: And the Bayou Brothers, they are from there. So, Sandy and Kathy are our sister-in-laws.
1: Okay.
0: And then they married brothers.
1: Oh, wow.
0: So, they haven't even been open a year. I think they said July will be their one-year anniversary.
1: Okay.
0: And their address is 698 Crail Hope Road. It's in Shady Grove.
1: Okay.
0: But if you type it in, it's going to say Hardyville.
1: Okay.
0: It's about a 30-minute drive from here.
1: Mm-hmm.
0: Beautiful drive. It is so worth it. So yeah. are you a Cajun
1: fan? I love
0: fan?
1: Cajun food, yeah.
0: So let's start you out with some crab and crawfish bread.
1: Okay.
0: How about crab cakes?
1: All right. Yeah.
0: Gator bites.
1: There you go.
0: Okay.
1: Yeah.
0: They also have spinach and artichoke dip, seafood spinach and artichoke dip.
1: Oh my goodness.
0: Gumbo. They have po' boys. So they have a roast beef po' boy, fried shrimp, fish, oyster, gator.
1: Wow.
0: They have a swamp monster, which is shrimp and roast beef together.
1: Okay.
0: Po' boy.
1: All right. Little surf and turf.
0: Yeah, there you go. They have all of these different baskets that include hush puppies and Cajun fries. They have salads. They have burgers with Cajun fries. So if you're not a seafood fan, you can go with the burgers or salads. Of course, they have platters and then their boils, the shrimp and crab cluster boil.
1: Yeah, that's one
0: shrimp
1: of my favorites.
0: Shrimp boil. Mm-hmm. Then they have the beignets.
1: Oh,
0: uh-huh.
1: All right.
0: The Southern Chocolate Chip Cookies and the Streetcar Named Desire, which apparently is like these two chocolatey fudge brownies with ice cream, vanilla ice cream, chocolate syrup, and there was something else that they put on top of it. Maybe chocolate chip chunks? I can't remember what it was. There's something else that they put on top. But,
1: sugar-free, I'm sure.
0: Low-fat. I said, so this is calorie-free. They said, if you eat it on Sunday, calories don't matter.
1: That's right.
0: Yeah, that's what I say, too.
1: Yeah.
0: So they are looking forward to meeting some new folks.
1: Yeah.
0: And I know some of my friends have been to Bayou Brothers. I'm planning on going here very soon. I want to go check it out myself and try. They will grill any of the items if you just ask them. So if you're not fried, which that would be me, I would like to try something grilled. They will do that for you. And she said that they have sometimes a gluten-free dessert. So for those that are gluten-free.
1: All right.
0: And if you're going to go on a Friday or Saturday night, they would recommend getting reservations.
1: Oh, wow.
0: They're not required, but they recommend those. Yeah. You know, when they get busy on Friday, Saturday nights, call, put that reservation in, and let them get you in as quickly as possible. So, they are open Thursday through Saturday, 12 to 8, and Sunday, 11 to 3. So, keep that in mind. Bayou Brothers Louisiana Fish House. Lots of Cajun, fresh seafood. In fact, Sandy, I think she says she goes to the airport 2 to 3 times a week to get that fresh seafood that they fly it
1: really?
0: In. Yes. So it is fresh. Okay.
1: Oh, wow.
0: It's experiencing Louisiana.
1: That's unusual.
0: Without going to Louisiana.
1: We don't get that much around here.
0: No, we don't. Yeah. We sure don't. So, all right. You can follow them on Facebook, Bayou Brothers LLC, and find out a little bit
1: with
0: more.
1: Me.
0: There you go. So I think do we have one more phone? No, I don't guess we do have one more phone call. I thought we did. No. All right, we are just about ready to wrap up the hour, Phil. Is there anything else that you want to discuss? It did. Yes, it did.
1: No, just to have everybody, if you're interested in doing any kind of exterior work like window siding or gutters or shutters, you know, there's little things to improve the value of your house, just make it look a little better. Shutters is one example. Fairly inexpensive for what it does to your house, really dresses up the house. Especially if you know, just had a new roof put on or something like that, you want to kind of match that. But just give us a call and we come out and we'll go over all everything that you're looking at doing, and we may make suggestions like, have you thought about replacing that door? I know some sunlight coming through there. And most of our customers are like, all right, well, how much is that going to cost me? Well, let's talk about it, you know.
0: Yeah.
1: And we're trying to be very low pressure. But at the same time, we want to sell you some windows and doors and siding, you know. So, but we got to present those options to you. Payment terms, like we talked about before with financing, whether it's cash, check, or charge, or a 10-year, you know, payment term financing. You know, whatever fits most comfortable to your budget. Mm-hmm. But yeah, we'd love to talk to anybody that wants to improve the value of their home, wants to improve their energy efficiency, reduce those energy bills. You know, it's maybe something as simple as my siding's broken, we got to get it fixed, you know.
0: Right,
1: so
0: right.
1: We do a little bit of everything. So.
0: Okay. All right. Sounds good. Give your phone number.
1: Yep. 270-780-9600. 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Mm-hmm. You look for the cloud of concrete dust in the air.
0: That's right.
1: We're across the street. Mm-hmm. They need to send us a monthly detailing program for our cars.
0: I agree.
1: But and also on our website, there's a lot of information on there. Current customers can use it as well as people checking into us. It's windowworldbg.com.
0: All right, Phil. So if you tap that 0 right there, that's going to give us our winning number.
1: Oh, it's a high number. 22.
0: 22? That's Michelle Morgan.
1: Michelle Morgan.
0: Yes.
1: I went to high school with. No.
0: Congratulations to Michelle. You won the very nice Window World grill set. So you'll come by our studios and pick this up and keep it for yourself or give it as a gift, whatever you'd like to do. Thanks for the giveaway. That's very, very nice.
1: Case closed.
0: Okay. Boom, boom, boom.
1: See what
0: all
1: I
0: right.
1: did there?
0: Yeah, I did. I did. Thank you so much for being here this morning. Appreciate you as always.
1: Absolutely.
0: I said earlier this week that you've been with me from day one.
1: Day one. That's right.
0: And I appreciate your loyalty and willingness to come in and hang out with me and all of my shenanigans.
1: Even in the 85 degree. Heat right. Now
0: 86 degrees.
1: Yeah, hit 87 earlier.
0: I told you. Hotter by the second.
1: Yeah.
0: Thanks to all of our sponsors, Window World of Bowling Green, Wellness Wednesday presented by Med Center Health. 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

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What another beautiful day. Get out, enjoy all this sunshine, have your sunshades and maybe sunscreen. High 69 this afternoon, clear, low 44, mostly sunny for finally Friday, high 77.

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1: there
0: Musgraves.
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0: country's hottest hits, 103.7 WHHT. Good morning. It's Kelly McKay, and I'm really excited to introduce to you Brady and Olivia. Good morning to you both.
1: Good morning. Thank you so much for having us.
0: You're welcome.
2: We appreciate it.
0: I'm really excited to hear you guys and talk with you a little bit this morning. I heard you the first time at the chamber dinner back a few months ago, and I was blown away, and I was talking with Jenny, and I said, I need to get these kids in studio because I'm just amazed at your talent, and you all harmonize so well together, and your guitar playing, everything. I said, I've got to get these kiddos in here. And I say they're kids. I mean, they're in high school. Y'all are still technically kiddos, okay? So, Olivia, you said you go to Barron.
2: Yes, ma'am, I do.
0: And you're a freshman.
2: Yes.
0: Okay, and Brady, you are online.
1: Yes, ma'am.
0: And you're a sophomore.
1: Yes, ma'am.
0: Okay, so I'm curious, before you play a song for us, how did you two get together and start singing?
1: So I guess it kind of started, we both going to the same church, Coral Hill Baptist Church. Yeah. And joining our student ministry worship band, just kind of getting to know each other there, just kind of to share our, you know, love for music and just for the Lord, and just kind of really just working through that. Mm-hmm. And just through that, you know, just kind of, you know, hanging out a little more and just, you know, started playing songs. Mm-hmm. You know, we both kind of like the same kind of music. Yeah. So just kind of going into that, you know, just writing a few songs, you know, just kind of touring around playing them. So mm-hmm. really enjoy it, though.
0: So who inspires you, or what inspires you?
2: Yeah. Okay. So I think that what inspires us most is whatever is going on in our life or whatever. We can just sit and play music. And in scripture, it says that whatever you do to glorify God. And I think that's what inspires us most is we can sit and play music, but at the end of the day, we just hope that it glorifies God at the end
0: of
2: it.
0: Yes. Yes. And, you know, music is very healing. Mm-hmm. You know, hearing lyrics and experiencing things in life, and I guess singing it and hearing it can be very healing at times. Mm-hmm. So that's why I've always been a fan of music, because there may not be something that I can say, but I'm feeling it and I can hear it in a song. Mm. So you guys are fantastic with doing that. So I know you're going to be playing somewhere here locally tomorrow night. We'll talk about that in just a bit. But where are some other places that you all have been able to perform?
1: So one of our recent performances, we played at the Glasgow Chamber of Commerce dinner in Cave City. We've played at a few kind of little low-key events, a few coffee shops in Louisville. Mm-hmm. We've played at a few just kind of school gatherings for some people. Mm-hmm. And kind of like we'll talk about here in a little bit, you know, we're playing also tomorrow night, so we're super excited.
0: Yes. Are there any particular artists that you enjoy listening to that have kind of given you a little bit of inspiration? You know, maybe just growing up, you enjoyed listening to particular artists?
2: Yeah. I think even like the singer-songwriter vibe, that's so cool. Like, it's so unique to hear people singing stuff out of their own heart that they, you know, it's important to them and they get to share it with everybody. So mm-hmm. I think that's just like people who write music, and it's just really unique to them and their person and their style of music.
1: Yeah. I would say one of our, I guess, kind of vibes that we kind of go after is maybe, you know, some like Noah Kahan.
0: Yes.
1: A little bit of Shane and Shane. Mm-hmm. Just kind of a little bit of that, like, you know, low key kind of thing. Mm-hmm. We really enjoy that kind of music, just kind of low mm-hmm. key and chill.
0: Okay. All right. So what are you going to play for us today and sing?
2: Yeah. So we wrote a song. It was our first song we ever wrote. It's called Strength in the Storms. It's about how God is just our rock and he's always going to be in every situation.
0: Okay, perfect. Well, I'll let you guys take it away. And then when we come back after the song, we'll talk a little bit about where you're playing tomorrow night. Okay.
1: Sounds good.
0: All right.

0: beautiful. You all harmonize so perfectly.
1: Thank you.
0: So how often do you practice?
2: Playing music, yeah. Just playing together, about a couple times a week.
3: Mm-hmm. Probably 2-3 times a week.
2: Yeah.
0: Yes.
2: Our families are really close too, and we live right down the street, so we're playing music all the time we can.
0: So I learned yesterday there are a thing called home tours. Do you all know anything about this?
2: No, I don't think
0: where, so these up-and-coming artists are bouncing from homes to other homes and playing like in the backyard and that kind of thing. I could
2: That's
0: see
2: awesome.
0: You guys doing that.
3: That'd be awesome.
0: You know,
3: so cool.
0: Well, someone that you all know, Abby Kate and Amy Thomas, they mm-hmm. went to a home tour last night. They were telling me about
2: That's
0: it.
2: So awesome.
0: I can't remember the
2: wow.
0: name of the artist, but she sent me a clip. But apparently it's a thing. They just play in the backyard.
2: Mm.
0: So
2: all
0: I could
2: right.
0: see you guys doing like a home tour.
2: Oh,
0: maybe,
2: yeah.
0: Maybe,
2: yeah,
0: do,
3: sure.
0: maybe do a home tour Glasgow style.
3: Oh, we
2: yeah.
3: would love that. Yeah.
0: So you cool. all should so totally do that.
2: That's such a good idea.
3: That's awesome. Yeah.
2: Yep.
0: I think you should.
2: Yeah. That's so cool.
0: All right.
2: That.
0: So now you can hear more from Brady and Olivia tomorrow night. So let's talk about where that's going to be.
3: All right. So that's going to be at the Hive Coffee Shop down here at the square. Starts about 5:30 and we'll play till probably around 7 o'clock. So hope to see you guys there.
2: Yeah, right. We'll just be playing some old music, some worship, you know, any pretty much everything. So you'll get a little bit taste of everything that you want to hear.
0: Okay. All right. Do y'all want to play one more?
3: We'd love to.
2: Yeah.
0: I think we've got some time if you want to do another one.
2: All right.
0: I know I probably just told you one song, but we've got time for another one if you want.
2: All right.
3: All right.
0: You guys, whatever you want to sing.
3: Whatever you want to sing?
0: Yeah.
3: Still the one?
2: What?
3: Still
2: okay.
3: the one?
0: Okay.
3: All right.
0: Sounds good.
3: Mm-hmm.

0: Yay! How did you know that was one of my favorites?
1: There we
0: go. I love that song. I love it,
1: So calming.
0: It is. It almost brought me to tears just a little bit, I'll be honest. So you guys do such an amazing job, and y'all should really look into doing that home tour.
2: Glasgow style.
0: Yeah. You should totally ask Abby Kate about that, She will hook you up with all the details. So catch Brady and Olivia tomorrow night at The Hive. You said starting around 5:30?
1: Yes, ma'am.
0: Until about 7. You'll hear much more from them tomorrow evening, so go and see them. So thank you both for being here this morning.
1: Yeah, thank you so much for sharing
0: your talent with me and all of Southern Kentucky. You guys have done such an amazing job. So thank you again.
1: Thank you so much for having us.
0: All right, you're welcome.

0: enough.
1: John Party, it's 103.7 WHHT. Good morning. Kelly McKay, Trooper Caton Parker with Kentucky State Police in studio with me. Good morning.
2: Good morning.
1: How you doing today?
2: I'm doing pretty good. About yourself?
1: I'm well, thank you. So there's a big Crime Stoppers event that is taking place this Friday. We're going to tell you about that here in just a bit. But you said you were on the board for Crime Stoppers.
2: Yes, ma'am, I am.
1: So tell us a little bit about, well, tell us what Crime Stoppers is for those who might not know.
2: Okay, so Crime Stoppers is a community program that allows people to provide anonymous information about criminal activity. I mean, it's made up of the police, media, and the general community pretty much working together to solve crimes that occur in our community.
1: Mm-hmm. And you may have seen that, you know, on TV, called Crime Stoppers, and they just want your information and you stay anonymous. I've always wondered, so how do they get their reward if they're staying anonymous?
2: They communicating with whoever they give the tip to. Mm-hmm. That's the person that communicates with Crime Stoppers, and we get them the check.
1: Okay, very nice, very nice. Okay, so there is a fundraiser coming up on Friday. That's tomorrow.
2: Yes, ma'am.
1: So tell us a little bit about that.
2: So this is it's called a Feed the Force, and it's pretty much what we're going to do is, if we're trying to get the community to come out, there's $15 tickets. You can get it from somebody who's on the board, or you can get it there at the Soakie Pavilion. Okay. But what we're going to be doing is we're going to be pretty much feeding all the law enforcement, local law enforcement, and the state law enforcement in our area. Mm-hmm. And then we're going to have 3 food trucks down at the Soakie Pavilion for everybody to come out and kind of just get together.
1: Okay, so this will be open to the public. You can come and grab some lunch and support Crime Stoppers.
2: Absolutely.
1: So what are the food trucks that are going to be there?
2: The food trucks that are going to be there is Cotton Barbecue, South Cow, and there's a third one. It is Wicked Potato.
1: Ooh, all of those sound really good.
2: They are. They're really good.
1: Okay, so grab you some lunch tomorrow there at the Soakie Center Pavilion. That's on Center Street.
2: Yes.
1: There in downtown Bowling Green. Support Crime Stoppers. And, of course, you know, you guys have to have funds being a nonprofit. You have
2: Absolutely.
1: To continue to have funds in order to pay those anonymous tippers.
2: That's true.
1: All right. Anything else that you want to add to that?
2: Yes, we'll be out there from 11 to 1. And all the proceeds from this, it all comes back to us being able to fund on Crime Stoppers. And it also goes to the tips that we pay out. And up to date, we paid out probably just about $135,000 in tips.
1: Wow, that is a lot.
2: It is.
1: That is a lot of money. So, yeah, you can look for those. And if you have a tip for law enforcement to pass along, you may be a part of that in getting those funds.
2: Yes,
1: so,
2: ma'am.
1: All right. Well, thank you so much for being here this morning and telling us about this event. This is happening tomorrow from 11 to 1, again, at the Soakie Center Pavilion. That's located on Center Street in Bowling Green. All right. Thanks so much. I hope you be safe today,
2: yes,
1: okay?
2: Yes, ma'am. Thank you.
1: All right.
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expect lots of sunshine today with a high of 69, clear tonight, low 44. Mostly sunny for finally Friday, high 77. Currently it's 57 in downtown Glasgow. In this studio, it's 85 degrees. Here's Dirks.

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0: song, Kane Brown with Woman on 103.7 WHHT. I'm Kelly McKay, and I'm trying not to complain too much, but can I complain just for a little bit? Okay, can you imagine being in your office or at your house, and it is literally 80, okay, it keeps going from 85 to 87 degrees. Could you imagine, and you're not having any windows to open. We have these big, huge, beautiful windows, but we cannot open them to let the fresh air in. So I have this fan behind me, which is helping just a little bit. But can you feel sorry for me for just a second? Because it's blazing. Plus, I have all this equipment behind me that puts off, like, so much heat. So, yeah, it's really warm in here. Very, very warm. Hopefully, the HVAC people will be able to fix it very shortly. Sorry, I just needed to get that out of my system for just a few moments. But you'd be thinking it was hot, too, if it were 85 degrees in your office. 86 now. I have 8 in a row to start up next with Nate Smith.
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93.7 WHHT. The ACM Awards are this weekend, and Shayna McCombs, she is sharing interviews with this year's nominees like Chris Stapleton, Lainey Wilson, Riley Green, and more. She is our resident.

0: 103.7 WHHT. I must share this feel-good story with you. It just made me smile. An American bulldog named Pescoy has been returned to his family. So he disappeared from their yard 2 years ago. They live in Chicago, and the dog was found in another city there in Illinois. And, of course, the family was completely heartbroken when he went missing. But they got a call a few days ago. They had, of course, posted missing dog signs and searched continuously but could not find him. So they got a call that he was found in another city. And, of course, he was overjoyed to see his family. They were so grateful to have him back in their arms. And I'll tell you this, it's so important to microchip your pets because that's how they were able to find him. They were emphasizing the importance of updating your pet identification. So if that were to happen to you, is your pet microchipped? Got to make sure and do that. Hey, Macy G is filling in for Patty B. She's up next with a look at Nashville news.
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8: Hey, it's Macy G filling in for Patty B. Cody Johnson is giving fans a sweet update on his six-month-old son, JC, and according to Cody, the little guy is fat and happy. The country star says life with a baby boy has been a whole new experience after raising his two daughters. Cody joked that while his girls were all about cuddles with dad, baby JC lights up anytime mom Brandy walks into the room, saying Cody feels like chopped liver these days. Johnson also shared that his daughters are loving their roles as big sisters and totally spoil their baby brother. The singer says becoming a dad again at 38 wasn't something he expected, but called it one of the best things that's ever happened. And while balancing dad life, Cody is also gearing up for the ACM Awards this weekend, where he's nominated for 4 awards, including Entertainer of the Year. 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

Hits 103.7 WHHT. That will finish things up for me. I'll be back tomorrow morning with Todd. Wake up with us on your finally Friday. We're going to play legal or illegal. Yeah, you'll find out more about that tomorrow morning. The one and only Jay Turner is taking things over next. I'm going to leave you with one of my favorites. It's Sparkle McCollum on WHHT.

the top of Commerce Plaza in downtown Glasgow. It is Jay Turner checking in with you on a Thursday, just a few minutes after 11 o'clock. And coming up this hour for you, music from Luke Combs. Got Luke Bryan on the way.

Country's Hottest Hits, 103.7 WHHT on your Thursday with Jay Turner. And you know what? I've decided I'm going to give away lunch today from Colton Steakhouse and Grill in Glasgow. So be listening sometime during the lunch hour. You could be the winner. 103.7 WHHT.

0: 103.7 WHHT. That's Stephen Wilson Jr. with Gary. You got Jay Turner here in the midday on your Thursday with news from Nashville. Well, it's a new era for the Grammys officially here. The 2027 ceremony will broadcast live from Los Angeles on Sunday, February 7, 2027, airing on ABC and streaming on Disney Plus and Hulu. Now, the show also marks the Grammys' long-awaited return to ABC for the first time since 1972. You mean it's been over 50 years since the Grammys were on ABC? Wow. Time flies when you're having fun. And another eight in a row to have fun next with Cody Johnson on WHHT.
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McCombs on Country's Hottest Hits, 103.7 WHHT. How are you doing? We're getting closer to finally Friday. Jay Turner on your radio. And you've heard of Mother's brand cookies. Mother's cookies, I'm going to tell you in a few minutes what they've done with them this year. Bailey Z, WHHT.

0: 97 WHHT. Moving on with Kevin Powers and Shabuzi and Jay Turner here in the midday. Everybody has, most of us have anyway, have tried Mother's Cookies. You know those shortbread, those frosted shortbread cookies? Well, here's what they're doing with them this year. 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So if you love Nerds, you know, those Nerds Rainbow Candies, and you love Mother's Cookies, well, let's try it, see what it'll be like together. 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

It's 103.7 WHHT. That's Randy Houser, and I'm Jay Turner. And what kind of weather, what kind of winter are we having now? We just had blackberry winter. Is this linen britches winter? I don't know. Anyway, it's going to be cooler today. High 70, lots of sunshine. Down to 44 tonight, but warming up tomorrow. Finally Friday, sunny 77. You always say

Langley and Morgan Wallen. I can't love you anymore. 103.7 WHHT. It's just past 12 noon. And it's Jay Turner starting the lunch hour with you. With songs from Riley Green, Megan Maroney, and Chris Jensen. And somebody's going to win lunch. Lunch for two at a Colton Steakhouse.

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Sip, shop, and stroll, coming right here to downtown Glasgow on the square, Saturday, June 6th, 10 to 4. Outdoor festivities, vendors, food, entertainment, and more. There's more information at Glasgow News.

0: 103.7 WHHT, Ashley McBride and Jay Turner here in the midday in the lunch hour on a Thursday. Do you know you can go out and vote today? You don't have to wait till Tuesday, Election Day, to go out and vote. There's early, no-excuse voting going on till 4:30 today, 8 to 4:30 tomorrow and Saturday. And the location for voting here in Glasgow and Barron County is the UK Extension Office, and that's at 1463 West Main Street. You know where that place is. You've been there. You've voted there before. So you don't have to wait until Tuesday, but if you do wait until Tuesday here in Glasgow and Barron County, you can vote at any of the following locations: at Barron County High School Gym, Glasgow 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But if you want to go out and vote, you want to go ahead and get it out of the way, do it today, tomorrow, or Saturday here in Glasgow and Barron County at the UK Extension Office.
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Country's Hottest Hits 103.7 WHHT with Jay Turner connecting you to Nashville, and this has never happened. Ella Langley is making history in a major way. She just became the first female country artist to hold the top two spots on the Billboard Hot 100 at the same time with Choosin' Texas and Be Her. History has been made with Ella Langley. And here's Ty Myers. From the

0: back.
1: 103.7 WHHT. It's going to be up to about 70 today. Cooler than yesterday with sunshine. And tonight, a chilly night down to 44. Might have to turn a little bit of heat on tonight. And tomorrow, warming up to a 77 high with sunshine for your finally Friday. I love

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Looking for caller number 15. Looking for caller number 15 right now. 651-3000, 651-3000, caller 15. Right now, wins lunch for two. The Colton Steakhouse and Grill.

0: 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Be by you. That's Luke Combs and Jay Turner here in the midday. In your lunch hour on a Thursday, congratulations, caller 15, Tim Kaminsky. He lives in Radcliffe, but he was calling from Cave City this afternoon, and he wins lunch for two to Colton Steakhouse and Grill. 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

Commerce Plaza, overlooking beautiful downtown Glasgow Square. On this Thursday, I'm Jay Turner. Coming up this hour, I've got music from Florida Georgia Line, Carrie Underwood, plus Jelly Roll, and a survey asks, where would you most like to live? We'll have that

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And it's going to be sunny the rest of the day with a high around 70. Clear tonight down to 44. And tomorrow, another great-looking day. Going to be warmer, too. Lots of sunshine for our finally Friday. Looking forward to the weekend. High tomorrow, 77.

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0: Tucker Wetmore, Brunette, 103.7 WHHT. It's Jay Turner. Okay, a survey asked, where would you most like to live? Five different places, okay, in this survey. And number five is, some people would like to live off the grid. You know what I'm talking about. Some people would like to live in a small town. They came in at number four. Now, I am happy as I can be just living right here in good old Glasgow, Kentucky. Uh-huh. You may live in Tompkinsville, Scottsville, Bowling Green. Bowling Green's starting to become a big city. Starting to. It's really expanded. That came in at number three. By the way, small town is four, big city three. I would not like to live, no way, New York City, Los Angeles, Chicago. Even Louisville to Nashville is too big for me. But, you know, some may like to live in big cities. Number two, the mountains. Okay, the Smoky Mountains, the Rocky Mountains. Yeah, you know, some would love to live in the mountains. That came in at number two, actually, in the survey. The number one place where you would most like to live. All right, are you ready for this one? It's the beach. Yeah, you'd like to most like to live on the beach 24 hours a day, 7 days a week, 365 days a year, right? Some of you have condos, and you may go down there and live during the winter. Some of you go down there. I know we go to condos sometimes in Florida and in Orange Beach, but just for a few days. That's about all I can take. I'm not a beach person. I am really not a beach person. My wife is. My kids are. They love the beach, but I am not. I just don't want to go out there and sweat just sitting in a lawn chair. You know, I can sweat doing something else. Another eight in a row coming up for you next here on WHHT.
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9: Wake up weekday mornings with Todd and Kelly. 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What we've got on the agenda for tomorrow, Kelly?
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It's When a Cowboy Prays, Brandon Lake and Cody Johnson.

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A little bit after 1:30 on your Thursday. It's Jay Turner as we keep it moving with Zach Top.

Isla Langley, Be Her, 103.7 WHHT, here on your Thursday. It's Jay Turner. Appreciate you being with me here as we get you through the workday. And coming up tonight at midnight is the Night Owl, Shannon McComb. She keeps you up all night long, midnight to 4 on 103.7 WHHT.

0: 103.7 WHHT, new music from Nashville. That's Stella Lefty and Jay Turner here on your radio. Appreciate you hanging out with me here on a Thursday. 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

0: 93.7 WHHT. Clear tonight, low 43. Hoodie weather after sunset. Flip-flop weather by lunch tomorrow with a mostly sunny 77 for your Friday.
1: I got

0: 93.7 WHHT. That is Bailey Zimmerman, Chevy Silverado. I am Paul Johnson. On the way before 5 o'clock, an uplifting good news story for this afternoon. Info about the Length Away 3K run and walk that's coming up later this month. And music from Chase Matthew next to kick off another 8 in a row.
1: Looking for a reason to shout bingo? 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

0: 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It's killing me. That is Parker McCollum. I'm Paul Johnson with this afternoon's good news story. A man experiencing homelessness in Seattle was a hero to one family when he found and held on to a stolen bag after realizing it contained a family's beloved dog's ashes. The man then returned the ashes when he saw a flyer from the owners, but he would not accept a reward. The story quickly spread online, and donations started coming in. They eventually raised enough money to help the man move into his own apartment for the first time in 7 years.
1: 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So pack up and come see us. 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

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Music on the way before 6 from Zach Top, Ella Langley, and Tucker Wetmore. And gentlemen, what is one thing women want us to stop doing? It's gone viral. I'll tell you what it is coming up.

103.7 WHHT, the ACM Awards this weekend. And while most people are asleep drooling on their pillows, Shannon McCombs, our night owl, is going to be up talking with the stars. 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

0: 93.7 WHHT. It's Brantley Gilbert. I'm Paul Johnson. And gentlemen, we have been asked nicely to stop doing something, please. And it's gone viral. So apparently, lots of women agree with it. I'll tell you what it is coming up before 6 o'clock. Got your forecast on the way in just a few, too. And Cody Johnson kicks off 8 in a row right here in seconds.
1: Hey, Bowling Green. Looking for a truck that can handle the toughest task? Look no further. 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

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Beef prices hit a record high earlier this week. A lot of Americans are having a cow because they can't afford to eat one.

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0: 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It's Megan Maroney there. I am Paul Johnson. Summer is around the corner, so you should know about this warm weather footwear debate happening on social media. And no, it is not wearing socks with sandals, gentlemen. A woman is going viral on TikTok for a video where she cries as she says how upsetting it is to see men wearing flip-flops. Through her tears, she says, "Can men please stop wearing flip-flops? It's really gross." Now, it's a quick clip. It's probably tongue-in-cheek for content purposes, but a lot of women in the comments agree. Some of the reactions are, "No, it's actually this serious. The toe hair, I cannot. The worst is the jeans flip-flop combo. And sandals are fine, but flip-flops is over the line." The video has been viewed more than 28 million times, and it has 5 million likes.
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Cool and clear, low 43. Tomorrow, call in sick and go fishing weather. Sunny and 77. It's Flatland Cavalry, inside eight in a row.

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0: 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Music there from Jacob Hackworth. Hi, I'm Paul Johnson inside you Thursday afternoon. Still to come before 7 o'clock, Patty B is going to check in with a Nashville news update. Your forecast in just a few for you, too. And Corey Kent and Cole Wetz will kick off 8 in a row next.
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Clear and 43 tonight, sunny at 77 on Friday. So

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And who can afford to do that with gas prices the way they are? Got a Nashville news update on the way with Patty B in just a few.

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0: 103.7 WHHT. That is Stella Lefty. Music called Boston. B-Dub taking over at 7 o'clock. Before that happens, Patty B is going to check in with a Nashville news update. And Josh Ross going to kick off another 8 in a row in seconds.
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8: Hey, it's Macy G filling in for Patty B. If you've wondered who could outdrink who in country music, Luke Bryan says don't even try competing with Jason Aldean. In a new interview with Taste of Country Nights, Luke joked that while he likes margaritas, Jason skips the mixer completely and just shoots tequila. Bryan laughed that Aldean must have a tequila tank hidden somewhere because he somehow keeps going all night long. Luke even admitted he's learned a few tricks to survive hanging out with Jason, saying sometimes he pretends to take the shot just to keep up. The two longtime friends are also teaming up musically on Aldean's new album, Songs About Us, with what's being called their first true duet together. So apparently the friendship and the tequila are both still flowing strong in Nashville. That's a look at your news from Nashville on 103.7 WHHT.
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Grammy Awards are this weekend, and while normal people are going to be asleep tonight, Shannon McCombs is going to be up collecting country stars like Pokemon cards. 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